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1: British armed forces have intercepted a Russian vessel in the Channel. It's the first UK-led operation of its kind. The Ministry of Defence say officers sanctioned the oil tanker during a six-hour operation. The vessel will be provisionally moved to an anchorage off the south coast of England and be monitored for any environmental or safety concerns. 15 people have been arrested after protests outside a synagogue in northwest London. Police say they were made for a range of offences, including public order matters. Footage on social media shows police detaining demonstrators outside Edgware United Synagogue. The Board of Deputies of British Jews says it's deeply disturbed. Government departments are looking to cut budgets to fund defence. That's the message from Culture Secretary Lisa Nandy. She says discussions are ongoing to find more money for a long-delayed defence plan. It follows the resignation of former Defence Secretary John Healey and Armed Forces Minister Al Carnes after what they called a failure to provide adequate funding. Brits are putting their oral health at risk by asking AI for advice.
2: Getting misinformation is rife on the internet, you know, making issues bigger than they often actually are. It is quite a thing. Patients are often really worried, so it's really important why you go and visit your dentist, why you go and visit your oral health team.
1: That's Dr. Ben Atkins from the Oral Health Foundation. Their warning comes as nearly 1 in 10 people use Google or AI tools to check dental symptoms instead of seeking a professional. Barbie is coming to Scotland. In the country's first, the Kelvin Grove Museum in Glasgow is hosting an exhibition of the history of Barbie back to 1959. Jane Rowlands is from Glasgow Life, who run the museum.
3: Barbie has run for president 7 times. You know, that's incredible, isn't it? So there's this way of showing an aspirational future for young people. And you see that in the exhibition.
1: That's the latest from Radio News Hub. I'm Lucy Gorman-Lee.
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9: Welcome back. I'm Dean Reynolds, and coming up in this part of the programme are the left field sounds of American rapper and producer Danny Brown. First, though, this is Horrorhead by Curve.

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And I'll helm the seas of a burgeoning scene as you come.

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2: Coming up are German industrialist Die Krupps and Death Grips. Right now, this is Night Call by Kavinsky with Love Fox, which featured in the film Drive.

February 20th, Los Angeles, California. I'm in the studio with Death Grips. They're working on their new album at Sunset Sound Studios, 6650 Sunset Boulevard. They have a dilemma.

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0: the wood was dark, the grass was green. 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I paid 10 shillings for an old blind horse. 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
1: You have been listening to The Midnight Alternative with me, Dean Reynolds. Thanks for listening, and please tune in again next Friday as the clock hits midnight. Our last song is by the brilliant Father John Misty. Good night and stay safe.

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1: The Prime Minister says the British Armed Forces have intercepted a Russian vessel in the Channel. It's the first UK-led operation of its kind. The Ministry of Defence say officers sanctioned the oil tanker during a six-hour operation. The vessel is believed to sail under the Cameroon flag and left Russia on the 5th of June. The Culture Secretary says ministers are looking to cut their department's costs to help fund defence. It follows the resignation of former Defence Secretary John Healey and Armed Forces Minister Al Carnes after what they called a failure to provide adequate funding. Lisa Nandy says discussions are ongoing to find more money for a long-delayed defence plan. Early results show that voters in Switzerland have rejected a bid to cap the country's population at 10 million. The initiative is championed by the populist Swiss People's Party, which has the most seats in Parliament. Critics call the bid a self-inflicted wound. Brits are turning to AI for dental advice rather than booking an appointment. That's according to the Oral Health Foundation. Dr. Ben Atkins is their spokesperson and a dentist himself.
2: They're looking for health information, but we should always identify and verify the source of that information. And it shouldn't really replace a proper assessment by a dental health professional. So it's really important that it's used as an extra.
1: Scotland are celebrating football glory after the men's national team secured a win in their first World Cup game in 28 years. Although kickoff was in the early hours, it didn't stop 5,500 people from packing into one fan zone in Glasgow.
3: I think we could have done a bit better.
4: Yeah, definitely.
3: We squandered a lot of chances.
5: I think you could feel the nerves, but we got the win. It's amazing.
6: No Scotland, no party. We win it.
1: It's the turn of England on Wednesday. The Three Lions take on Croatia at 9 p.m. UK time. And Germany have started their campaign with a 7-1 win over Curaçao in Houston. That's the latest from Radio News Hub. I'm Lucy Gorman-Lee.
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0: 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It's upbeat oldies all the way with lots of fun stuff in between. So stick around and sing along with Happy Hour, you can't go wrong.
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0: Excellent. Upbeat music all the way here on the Happy Hour Show, and they don't come much cheerier than that one from the great pairing of Mick Jagger and David Bowie in 1985 with their interpretation of Dancing in the Street, which I've just discovered was co-written by Marvin Gaye.
1: Really?
2: Yeah!
1: Well, ain't that the darndest thing?
0: And now, stand by, ladies and gentlemen, because we'll be having our Happy Hour Baffling Beatles Backtrack Brain Teaser coming up right after the next Groovy Tune.

0: the American blues rock band Canned Heat with a track which got to number 2 in the UK charts in 1970 called Let's Work Together.
1: Oh, yeah.
2: Tell me why, tell me why, tell me why. Why can't we live together?
3: Oh, that was good.
4: Awesome.
5: She loves you, yeah, yeah, yeah. Yeah, yeah, yeah, yeah.
0: And now it's time for a Beatles backtrack. Can you work out this backwards intro to a Beatles song? The full track will follow the intro. Here we go.

0: Now, Beatles' backtrack for today was written and sung by Paul as a track for their 1967 Magical Mystery Tour EP and album, and it was called Your Mother Should Know.
1: That's enough, the boss of you.
2: Ouch!
3: Oh, Mom.
4: Be careful what you say.

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1: One evening in October, when I was 5 feet sober, taking home a load with manly pride, my poor feet begin to stutter, so I lay down in the gutter, and a pig come up and laid down by my side. Then we sang It's All Fair Weather, when good fellers get together, till a lady passing by was heard to say, "You can tell a man who boozes by the company he chooses." So the pig got up and slowly walked away.

In November, when I was going home at break of day, for in my exhilaration, I engaged in conversation with a cab horse on the corner of Broadway. I was filled up to the eyeballs with flocks of gin and highballs, so I whispered to the cab horse, old and gray, "It's these all-night homeward marches gives us both our fallen arches.

0: Country music is always a good source of comedy songs, and that was Johnny Bond in 1966 on today's Comedy Corner, with The Pig Got Up and Slowly Walked Away.
1: Thank you very much.

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1: the trivia quiz.
2: Well, here's a 70s song by the Carpenters, but do you know which well-known country singer first wrote and recorded it back in 1952? The answer will follow the song. A good bed.

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But did you know that it was first written and recorded in 1952 by country singer Hank Williams? Well, you do now.

0: 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You're listening to The Happy Hour with that there Jim Stevens.
1: I am, great airy fool.

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It was 1967 and the Monkees were singing one of their flip side songs called Take a Giant Step. But can you remember what was on the A side? Well, it was this one.

0: don't believe it.
1: And that warning sound tells us that our fiendishly difficult Happy Hour pop puzzle will be coming your way right after the next track.
2: Oh, no.

0: UK band The Brook Brothers with their biggest chart hit, which reached number 5 for them in 1961, called War Paint.
1: That's a good one.
2: And now, as opposed to and later,
3: it's quiz time.
4: Uh-oh.
0: Welcome to the Transatlantic Mystery Year. You're about to hear two back-to-back hit singles, one from America and one from the UK. See if you can remember which year they were in the charts, and I'll be giving you the answer when we've heard both songs. So stand by your speakers and away we go.

0: Two cool tracks there from the same year, but how did you get on with today's Transatlantic Mystery Year? Well, the first track we heard was I'm Stoned in Love with You, performed by the American band The Stylistics, and that was followed by the UK 70s heartthrob David Essex with his top five hit Rock On, and the year that they were both in the charts was
1: 1973!
0: Congratulations if you worked out today's Transatlantic Mystery Year, and here comes the winner's fanfare just for you.

0: It was 1985, and Brian Adams was looking back to the best year of his life in the summer of 69. Oh, dearie me.
1: Oops. Tripped over that big old tongue here, didn't you?
2: Ooh. You're fired. You're fired.
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0: Oh yes, the soul and R&B duo Sam and Dave with that classic from 1967, Soul Man.
1: Your number one soul song. Yeah, now you better believe what I'm saying.
0: And now from soul to rock and roll. We don't just throw these programs together, you know.
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Widely regarded as one of the originators of rock and roll music, our jukebox jive today featured Little Richard with his 1956 top 10 hit about Long Tall Sally. Sally!

This portion of the show is being brought to you by Dr. Ed's Amazing Grapefruit Diet. Stick to the Amazing Grapefruit Diet for just 1 week, and Dr. Ed guarantees you'll have the skinniest grapefruits in town.

0: Taking us back to 1984, it was Arrow from the beautiful Caribbean island of Montserrat, where you can definitely feel hot, hot, hot.
1: Screw these headphones and half make your ears hot. Dear, oh dear. Two braised lamb chops under there, there.
0: This has been Jolly Jim Stevens' Happy Hour Show. I hope you'll be able to join us again next time for lots more fun and upbeat oldies. Until then, thanks for listening, look after yourselves, and bye-bye.
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0: And now it's the Happy Hour Show fabulous finale. We're finishing off today's Happy Hour Show with Kylie Minogue in 1988 and Locomotion.

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1: British armed forces have intercepted a Russian vessel in the Channel. It's the first UK-led operation of its kind. The Ministry of Defence say officers sanctioned the oil tanker during a six-hour operation. The vessel will be provisionally moved to an anchorage off the south coast of England and be monitored for any environmental or safety concerns. 15 people have been arrested after protests outside a synagogue in northwest London. Police say they were made for a range of offences, including public order matters. Footage on social media shows police detaining demonstrators outside Edgware United Synagogue. The Board of Deputies of British Jews says it's deeply disturbed. Government departments are looking to cut budgets to fund defence. That's the message from Culture Secretary Lisa Nandy. She says discussions are ongoing to find more money for a long-delayed defence plan. It follows the resignation of former Defence Secretary John Healey and Armed Forces Minister Al Carnes after what they called a failure to provide adequate funding. Brits are putting their oral health at risk by asking AI for advice.
2: Getting misinformation is rife on the internet, you know, making issues bigger than they often actually are. It is quite a thing. Patients are often really worried, so it's really important why you go and visit your dentist, why you go and visit your oral health team.
1: That's Dr. Ben Atkins from the Oral Health Foundation. Their warning comes as nearly 1 in 10 people use Google or AI tools to check dental symptoms instead of seeking a professional. Barbie is coming to Scotland. In the country's first, the Kelvin Grove Museum in Glasgow is hosting an exhibition of the history of Barbie back to 1959. Jane Rowlands is from Glasgow Life, who run the museum.
3: Barbie has run for president 7 times. You know, that's incredible, isn't it? So there's this way of showing an aspirational future for young people. And you see that in the exhibition.
1: That's the latest from Radio News Hub. I'm Lucy Gorman-Lee.
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0: And now, back to the Fab Four on 107 FM. John, Paul, the other one with the guitar, the bloke on the drums who voiced Thomas the Tank Engine back in the day.
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And now, more from the second biggest band in the world ever, The Beatles Hour on 107 FM. Yeah, they did all right. 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
1: The Prime Minister says the British Armed Forces have intercepted a Russian vessel in the Channel. It's the first UK-led operation of its kind. The Ministry of Defence say officers sanctioned the oil tanker during a six-hour operation. The vessel is believed to sail under the Cameroon flag and left Russia on the 5th of June. The Culture Secretary says ministers are looking to cut their department's costs to help fund defence. It follows the resignation of former Defence Secretary John Healey and Armed Forces Minister Al Carnes after what they called a failure to provide adequate funding. Lisa Nandy says discussions are ongoing to find more money for a long-delayed defence plan. Early results show that voters in Switzerland have rejected a bid to cap the country's population at 10 million. The initiative is championed by the populist Swiss People's Party, which has the most seats in Parliament. Critics call the bid a self-inflicted wound. Brits are turning to AI for dental advice rather than booking an appointment. That's according to the Oral Health Foundation. Dr. Ben Atkins is their spokesperson and a dentist himself.
2: They're looking for health information, but we should always identify and verify the source of that information. And it shouldn't really replace a proper assessment by a dental health professional. So it's really important that it's used as an extra.
1: Scotland are celebrating football glory after the men's national team secured a win in their first World Cup game in 28 years. Although kickoff was in the early hours, it didn't stop 5,500 people from packing into one fan zone in Glasgow.
3: I think we could have done a bit better.
4: Yeah, definitely.
3: Which one? There's a lot of chances.
5: I think you can feel the nerves, but we got the win. It's the main thing.
6: No Scotland, no party. We win it.
1: It's the turn of England on Wednesday. The Three Lions take on Croatia at 9 p.m. UK time. And Germany have started their campaign with a 7-1 win over Curaçao in Houston. That's the latest from Radio News Hub. I'm Lucy Gorman-Lee.
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1: British armed forces have intercepted a Russian vessel in the Channel. It's the first UK-led operation of its kind. The Ministry of Defence say officers sanctioned the oil tanker during a six-hour operation. The vessel will be provisionally moved to an anchorage off the south coast of England and be monitored for any environmental or safety concerns. 15 people have been arrested after protests outside a synagogue in northwest London. Police say they were made for a range of offences, including public order matters. Footage on social media shows police detaining demonstrators outside Edgware United Synagogue. The Board of Deputies of British Jews says it's deeply disturbed. Government departments are looking to cut budgets to fund defence. That's the message from Culture Secretary Lisa Nandy. She says discussions are ongoing to find more money for a long-delayed defence plan. It follows the resignation of former Defence Secretary John Healey and Armed Forces Minister Al Carnes after what they called a failure to provide adequate funding. Brits are putting their oral health at risk by asking AI for advice.
2: Getting misinformation is rife on the internet, you know, making issues bigger than they often actually are. It is quite a thing. Patients are often really worried, so it's really important why you go and visit your dentist, why you go and visit your oral health team.
1: That's Dr. Ben Atkins from the Oral Health Foundation. Their warning comes as nearly 1 in 10 people use Google or AI tools to check dental symptoms instead of seeking a professional. Barbie is coming to Scotland. In the country's first, the Kelvin Grove Museum in Glasgow is hosting an exhibition of the history of Barbie back to 1959. Jane Rowlands is from Glasgow Life, who run the museum.
3: Barbie has run for president 7 times. You know, that's incredible, isn't it? So there's this way of showing an aspirational future for young people. And you see that in the exhibition.
1: That's the latest from Radio News Hub. I'm Lucy Gorman-Lee.
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0: 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It's out of control. It's taken over the studio. It's barricaded itself in and it's playing where it wants.
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0: 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It's out of control. It's taken over the studio. It's barricaded itself in and it's playing where it wants.
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0: 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So it's musical. 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
1: The Prime Minister is promising big reforms to try and keep our kids safe online. The UK is expected to follow the example of Australia in banning under-16s from sites like TikTok, Instagram and YouTube. So Keir Starmer is also announcing plans to block AI chatbots and limit under-18s from some sites too. A deal to end the war between the US and Iran has reportedly been reached with an agreement to reopen the Strait of Hormuz. The effective blockade of the key shipping route seen oil prices skyrocket, hitting fuel and energy costs here in the UK. US officials say the pact will be signed on Friday. Foreign Secretary Yvette Cooper says the UK stands ready to help deliver lasting peace. A 38-year-old Indian national has been arrested after a Russian shadow fleet vessel was intercepted in the channel yesterday. They've been detained on suspicion of suspected sanctions offences. 24 Georgian and Indian crew members remain on board and are assisting with investigations. A number of Scottish football fans were denied entry into the US ahead of their nation's opening World Cup fixture against Haiti. Melissa Shavin, a US immigration and visa attorney, says there are some ways to make refusal less likely.
2: Apply as soon as possible. If you've had any brush with law enforcement, you might want to talk to an immigration or visa lawyer to see whether it's something that needs you to update your ESTA or get a visa.
1: The RSPCA are reminding people to store football netting away during the World Cup. They say despite humans having football fun, wild animals can get stuck, causing distress and even death. Paige Havlin is an animal rescue officer for the RSPCA.
3: We're currently seeing daily rescues of foxes, cubs of foxes, deer, snakes even, anything and everything getting stuck in football nets. So we're just appealing to remind everybody, if you're not using a football net, just to tie it up safely off the ground so that animals don't get stuck in it.
1: And former Labour Deputy Leader Roy Hattersley has died at the age of 93. The Prime Minister led tributes to his decades of service, saying he was a giant of the Labour movement. From Radio News Hub, I'm Frankie Hersine.
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2: It's thought the Prime Minister will announce a social media ban for under-16s today. Liz Whittaker has more.
3: Sir Keir's promised to call time on a system that's failing our kids. He's holding a press conference later. It's believed he's going to raise the minimum age to 16 for sites including TikTok, Insta and Snapchat. But the papers are reporting he may go even further than that and try to stop older teens being able to access the sites at night. Some groups have argued a ban may not be the right way forward, saying it'd leave parents with a false sense of safety.
2: An agreement's been reached to end the war between Iran and the US, with the Strait of Hormuz set to fully reopen. The Prime Minister's called it a hugely important step, but attention must turn to making sure it's a lasting peace. It's understood the deal will be signed on Friday, whilst mines are cleared from the key oil shipping route. An Indian national has been arrested after a Russian Shadow Fleet oil tanker was intercepted in the Channel yesterday. The 38-year-old was detained in the first UK-led operation of its kind. It saw Royal Marines and the National Crime Agency board the sanctioned vessel. Moscow's Shadow Fleet transport oil flying the flag of other countries, helping fund its war against Ukraine. The Home Office will find out whether they successfully challenged the High Court's decision to stop them from prescribing Palestine Action as a terror organisation. Three judges quashed the government's decision to do so after a legal challenge from the group's founder based on the human rights impact of banning the group. A recent spate of Scottish fans were stopped from entering the US ahead of Scotland's first World Cup match on Sunday. Melissa Shaven, a US immigration and visa attorney, says some of those denied will not receive a reason why.
4: But in fact, there is something called consular non-reviewability in US visa law, and they don't have to give an answer.
2: And drivers are happy with the range and quality of food at motorway services, but not the price. A new AA survey has found that just under a third think a service station bite to eat is too expensive. They say many feel they're paying a premium simply because they've stopped on a motorway. That's the latest from Radio News Hub. I'm Frankie Hersine.
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7: Good morning. I'm not Millsy. It's John Gibbons here. Morning. How you doing?

Trevor Harry there and Mark Ronson before that, starting off today's edition of the Freshly Squeezed Breakfast. Good morning. It is 9 minutes past seven. It's not Millsy here. Millsy's on his Ollibobs. He's gone to better. He's gone to somewhere nice and warm, I am told. I don't know exactly where he's gone, but wherever he is, the photographs he's taken look absolutely lovely. So I hope he's having a lovely time. In the meantime, we are here in Hull. Do you know what? I don't think the weather's as nice as he's probably got it. But anyway, I'm sure it'll cheer up eventually. Summertime's on its way. It's John here until nine here this morning. And even, as you can probably tell, I'm falling over my words. I keep saying afternoon, or trying to say afternoon, because I normally do the jam Monday to Thursday on 107FM. But because Millsy's away, he's decided to put me in his place, which is, a bit of a change, shall we say, for this time in the morning. But I think I'm all right. I've had a coffee. I've had some breakfast. Hopefully you're doing all right yourself. What we're going to be doing today is basically Millsy's script is out the window. We're going to be doing exactly what we want to do today. We're going to wing it, play some tunes, have a bit of a waffle and that kind of thing. But listeners of the jam who normally listen to the jam Monday to Thursday from 4 PM, well, you're going to be familiar with the quiz that we like to play. Now, what we're going to be doing is literally taking the jam and shoving it into the breakfast show, making it up as we go along. But we are going to be playing a little bit of a game from 7:30, just for a bit of fun. But if you fancy playing a bit of a game, you know, just to keep your brain ticking and help wake you up this morning, then this is what we're going to be doing. We will be playing a game from 7:30, but as to what it's going to be, I'll tell you about that shortly. Let's play a few more tunes before we get kicking on there. This is Lady Gaga and Doechii, Runaway.

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Harry Styles, American Girls on 107 FM. Good morning. It's the freshly squeezed breakfast. I'm not Millsy. I am John. Millsy is on his Ollie Bobs. So you've got me filling in for a few days or so, maybe. Maybe more. Who knows? It all depends on when he decides to come back again. It's 26 minutes past seven. Hope you're doing well this morning. This is the freshly squeezed breakfast. And we mentioned earlier on that basically, as I'm not the normal person for this job, we have taken Millsy's script and chucked it out the window. And we are basically doing what we'd normally do during the jam, which is normally my show during the afternoon. As I'm here for the morning, I thought I'd literally just lift it and shift it a few hours and then do what we're going to do then, see how it goes, you know. And the way that the jam works and the way that the freshly squeezed breakfast this morning is going to work is that we're going to make it up as we go along. We are also going to be playing from about 7:30 this morning a little bit of a quiz, and nothing too taxing. It's going to be the it's going to be another edition of our Beat the Intro quiz, and we'll call it the breakfast edition just because you got to do that, haven't you? So yeah, we're going to be playing a game of Beat the Intro this morning between 7:30 and 8:30, and the way this is going to work is that we're going to be listening to a well-known tune released at some point in the 1970s. From the 1970s to the present day, we'll be listening to the intro of this tune, and all we've got to do is work it out and see if we can identify it. It's just for the giggles, really, just a bit of fun, really. But if you fancy dropping us a message online or whatever and that kind of thing to join in, you can do. We'll be giving you I'll be giving you the tune, I think, from about 7:30. Our production team have been sorting this out for us, and hopefully within a few moments by 7:30, we will have our first edition of the Beat the Intro quiz today. There we go. Now, here we go. So, ever so slightly, a bit of a studio mishap has just happened. Genuinely, as I'm speaking to you, my microphone has just fallen off its stand. So let's quickly play a tune, and I'll be back in a few moments' time, where hopefully for our first go of our Beat the Intro quiz here this morning on the freshly squeezed breakfast. It's John Gibbons here, 107 FM, here until 9:00.

0: 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We're doing what we want and we don't care.
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0: 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We'll give your business a great deal more. They say the leopard never changes its spots.

Somber Potential on 107 FM. Good morning. It's the freshly squeezed breakfast. My name is John Gibbons, in for Pete Mills this week. He's on his holiday, sunning himself. So likely when he comes back to the studio in a few days' time, I think he's going to be a slightly a redder shade of pink. Yeah, he's lobster is the word that comes to mind. Anyway, so right here, right now in Kingston upon Hull, in this glorious city, it is the freshly squeezed breakfast. But I'm sitting in for Pete, and normally I'm here in the afternoons, 4 o'clock until six, doing what we call the jam. However, what we've decided to do is take Millsy's rule books, throw them all out the window and take in my rule books instead, which basically means we're going to make it up as we go along. And we are going to be playing a daily game this week, a simple, nice, easy little game called the Beat the Intro Quiz. You might be familiar with the concept. It's pretty easy, really. We're going to be listening to the intro of a well-known tune released at some point between the 1970s and the present day. All you got to do if you want to play along is see if you can identify a mystery tune just from hearing the intro. Quite easy, really. It should be quite easy. Hopefully, being a Monday morning, our production team have given us a nice easy one to start and ease off the week with. Now, our production team are going to get this all together for us. Well, they have done, I should say. And I'm going to be playing along with you. It's the way it works because I cannot be trusted to pick our tunes. So anyway, if you fancy playing a game of the Beat the Intro Quiz, we're going to have a little start now. And hopefully, after 8:30, you'll be finding out whether you've got our mystery tune right or not today. So, without further ado, let's get cracking, shall we? How does our mystery tune start today? There we go. That's it. That's what we have to work with this morning. What is our mystery tune today? To me, it sounds quite familiar. It is a tune that I am very familiar with, but I'm not allowed to tell you what I think it is, because I might spoil the game for you. There's no point telling you the answer before you've had a chance to work it out yourself. What is our mystery tune? Right, so if you know what it is, or indeed if you even think you know what it is, why not have a go? You can join in if you want. You can drop us a message. Send us a message online if you want. If you want to join in, you'll be finding out after 8:30 whether you've got it right or not. In the meantime, drop your messages to us in any of these three platforms. 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Our production team are there collecting your messages this morning, so I've been told. Hopefully by 8:30 we're finding out whether you've got it right or wrong or not. Right, in the meantime then, let's play some more tunes. We'll have another little recap of this quiz in about, 20 minutes' time. This is Jimi Hendrix. Hey Joe, you're listening to the Freshly Squeezed Breakfast. Good morning.

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1: 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Good morning. It is 7:55, 5 to 8 in English. And basically, we've got got the news on the way at 8 o'clock as we usually do. But yes, it's John here in for Pete this week, which means we are taking things on a different turn this week. Do you know what? We're about to have another go at our Beat the Intro quiz. We started playing a little bit of a quiz earlier on, about 20-odd minutes ago. What we're trying to be doing is listening to the introduction of a well-known tune we are told released at some point between the 1970s and the present day. As we are slowly approaching the news, we've got just enough time to cram in another go before then. So, our mystery tune today, if you fancy joining in our quiz today, our mystery tune today starts like this. It's as simple as that, really, but all you need to do is tell us what our mystery tune is today. Now, if you think you know what the tune is, you can drop us a message on Twitter. 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You can find us on Facebook if you prefer. 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Find our page, drop a message on there. It's as simple as that, really. Alternatively, if neither of those two take your fancy, you can just drop us an email. It's the old-fashioned way. It's easy. You can email studio@107fm.co.uk. Tell us what you think the name of the tune is, and you'll be finding it after 8:30 whether you got it right or not. It's as simple as that, really. Right, let's play one more quick tune before the news, then. This is Teddy Swims, Mr. Know-It-All. 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It's John in for Pete this week on 107FM.

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1: Under-16s are expected to be banned from social media today. Liz Whittaker has more.
2: The Prime Minister's going to hold a press conference. He's expected to announce a full-on ban for sites including Snapchat, Insta and YouTube. Sir Keir's promising to call time on a system that's failing our kids. There are even reports he's going to go further than Australia has and try to prevent 16 to 18-year-olds looking at the sites during the night. When parents were asked whether they wanted the ban, more than 8 in 10 said social media risk outweigh the benefits, but campaigners reckon a majority of children will continue to use high-risk sites.
1: A deal to end the war between the US and Iran has reportedly been reached with an agreement to reopen the Strait of Hormuz. The effective blockade of the key shipping route seen oil prices skyrocket, hitting fuel and energy costs here in the UK. US officials say the pact will be signed on Friday. Foreign Secretary Yvette Cooper says the UK stands ready to help deliver lasting peace. A 38-year-old Indian national has been arrested after a Russian Shadow Fleet vessel was intercepted in the Channel yesterday. They've been detained on suspicion of suspected sanctions offences, while 24 Georgian and Indian crew members remain on board and are assisting with investigations. The fleet flies the flag of other countries but transports Russian oil to help fund their war against Ukraine. England are just 2 days away from their opening World Cup match. They face Croatia in Dallas. Jude Bellingham and Morgan Rodgers are vying for the number 10 position. Jordan Henderson says it's tough seeing 22-year-old Bellingham getting stick from the media.
3: I find it hard to read sometimes, really, because I just know how big an influence he is on this team, how good a teammate he is off the field, and what he gives us is just something really special, really. I think he really gives us the X factor in our team.
1: Meanwhile, an estimated 40,000 Scots have made the trip overseas for the World Cup. Scottish band Scary Vore, who played at the Fan Zone in Boston on Saturday, says it's been an incredible experience. That's the latest from Radio News Hub. I'm Frankie Hersine.
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7: Good morning, it's the second hour for Freshly Squeezed Breakfast. It's John in for Pete this week. Let's start off our second hour with Madonna, shall we? Yeah, all right then.

stand up. Good morning, it's 11 minutes past 8 on 107 FM. That's the House Martins' Caravan of Love, Paul de Kane's 2022 remix. And before that, we started off the hour with Madonna, Beautiful Stranger. Hello, good morning. If you've just switched on and you're wondering who on earth is this wittering away this morning, where's Millsy? Well, Millsy's on his holiday, sunning himself, something rotten by the look of it. Weather over there apparently is beautiful. Wherever he is, I have no idea. So in the meantime, he's left me and Hull to take over his show and basically see what we can do with it for a couple of hours a day. So here we are. And now, have regular listeners going to be knowing that I'm familiar with doing The Jam, which is a show in the evening, the afternoon evening, should I say. And basically what we've done is taken Pete's rule book out the window and dropped it outside, and we've taken our rules into account today. The Jam rules are basically we make it up as we go along. It's as simple as that, really, which is exactly what I've been doing since 7 o'clock this morning. So I hope that's all right with you. We have been playing a little bit of a game today just to spice things up an ever so slight little bit. We have been playing our daily game of the Beat the Intro quiz. I say daily because we're going to be doing it every day this week, Monday to Friday, on the freshly squeezed breakfast, just for a bit of fun, no prizes or anything. But if you fancy having a go, then what we've been trying to do today is see if we can work out what our mystery tune is by hearing the introduction of this tune, which is released at some point between the 1970s and the present day. Today's tune that we're trying to identify sounds like this. Now, it should be quite easy. I think it's quite a this is going to be a common tune. I think it's going to be well played over many radio stations over many years. That's the only clue that really I can give you this morning. It's a tune that I think a lot of you will know. If you don't know it, then that's fair enough. It's okay. I'm not going to stop you. I'm not going to stop you having another go on it, maybe on another edition of the quiz. But what is today's tune? Well, that's all we've got, really. If you want to hear one more listen, you can do it. There we go. So what is our mystery tune today? If you fancy joining in and having a go, it's just for a bit of a laugh, really. You can drop us a message on Twitter at Holes107FM. Yeah, it's called Twitter. Get over yourself. 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Our production team are there collecting all of your guesses this morning, and we'll be finding out after 8:30 how many of you have got it right. Maybe you've got it right. Who knows? You'll have to wait till then, won't you? Right, here's Travis on the Freshly Squeezed Breakfast. This is Selfish Gene. 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Good morning.

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saying that, I have given you a clue. But what is the name of our mystery tune today? What do you think it is? Well, if you haven't heard it yet, this is it. So what is our tune then? Have you recognised it? Have you identified it? And more importantly, if you have, then have you had a go at, have you dropped us a line and tell us what you think it is? It's quite simple, really. All you need to do if you want to get in touch with us is drop us a message on Twitter or also on Facebook, or you can drop us an email. Just tell us what you think our mystery tune is called today. Right then, so where do you send your messages to? 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It's all in the name, really. Or you can email, if you prefer. 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Our production team are collecting all of your messages this morning. And hopefully, let's just say in about 10, 15 minutes or so, we'll be finding out whether you've got it right or not. Yeah, we're going to have a quick ad break, and literally straight on the other side of that break, we'll be finding out what the name of our mystery tune is here on the 107 FM Freshly Squeezed Breakfast this morning. It's John in for Pete. Good morning. This is Jess Glynn.

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1: It's nice of Madonna and Sabrina to have a little waffle for a couple of minutes there, just while we we're getting over the awesomeness that was Ocean Colour Scene before it. Then the day we caught the train. This is the Freshly Squeezed Breakfast. Good morning to you. It's John in for Pete this week, which means we are playing by John's rules. Pete's rule book is out the window, and today, as we're going to be doing for the next few days on the Freshly Squeezed Breakfast, we are playing a game of the Beat the Intro Quiz. Now we have had a few goes at it for the last hour or so. It's time to wrap things up, basically, because what can I say? We haven't got all day, have we? So here we go. Have you been playing the game of our Beat the Intro Quiz with us today? If you have, then well done. Bully for you. Hopefully you would have managed to put a guess in and tell us what you think our mystery tune is. But if you just switched on and you fancy having a quick go on. If you think this whole Beat the Intro thing is your thing, then all you need to do is see if you can identify this tune. There we go. So that is it. That's what we've been working with today. And basically, we gave you an accidental clue, which worked out quite well. Earlier on, we said it was quite a commonly played tune. It's been played on the radio for quite a number of years. However, what is the mystery tune today? Well, if you've had a go, you're about to find out whether you've got it right. And regular listeners of the Jam know exactly how this works. But if you are new to indeed the Beat the Intro Quiz at this time in the morning, then basically, let me introduce you to what happens here at this point in time. Our production staff, what they do is at the half past ad break, they send me the answer, and I have a button that I can click on the screen. On the bottom left of the screen, I click it, and as soon as I do that, the name appears on the screen and it starts playing the tune to you. Now, this is the way it's also going to work today, so without further ado, let's click that button and find out exactly what today's mystery tune is called, shall we? Yep, well done if you got it right today. It was Pulp, Common People.

0: So the big reveal to our Beat the Intro quiz this morning on the Freshly Squeezed Breakfast then, it was Pulp, Common People, yes, from the year 1997, I think it was. Do you know what, I'm stretching my own memory here trying to work out when it was. Do you know what, yeah, 1995, there you go. Yes, thank you very much production team for having corrected me. 1995, Common People by Pulp, that was our mystery tune today. Well done to everybody who had a go, and more importantly, well done, and even bigger well done to those of you who got it correct. Yes, I've been told that about 70% of the entries that we've had this morning have been correct, so well done to the 70% of you who got it right. If you didn't get it right, it's all good, it's no, you have not lost any prizes or anything. Likewise, we're not going to tax you if you get it wrong, but if you fancy having another go at another edition of the Beat the Intro quiz, we'll be doing it all again tomorrow.
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3: Hello, I'm Danny DeVito, a care assistant from Market Weetoe. I can't quite reach the dial, but if I could, I'd tune it to 107 FM.

It's the Rolling Stones on the Freshly Squeezed Breakfast. This is John in for Pete this week. Hello, how are you doing there? Right, time now. Let's look at the... Oh, 5 to 9. Right, it's 5 to 9, ladies and gents. If you are due to be in the office at 9 o'clock or in your factory or wherever you are at 9, you better get your groove on. Right, so it also means I'm only going to be here for a couple of minutes more and then I'm out the door. But yeah, thanks very much to everybody who's got in touch today for our Beat the Intro quiz today, and also to put up with somebody different doing something completely different here on the Freshly Squeezed Breakfast this morning. Yeah, Pete is on his holiday enjoying himself. And two, right, he's a hard-working little bunny, so, you know, even the Energizer bunny takes a day off. Or maybe you're a Duracell kind of guy, I have no idea. But either way, he's not here, and he'll be away, I don't know, for about a week or so. At least until Friday, maybe. Anyway, so anyway, I'm going to be shooting off. Thank you very much for being part of the show today, if you've got in touch. Likewise, even if you've just been here having a bit of a listen. I'm going to be disappearing, coming up after me at 9 o'clock on the dot. It is the Morning News Hour on 107FM. So without further ado, let's play our last track, and I'll see you out, and I'll see you tomorrow. Thanks again for being in touch and for letting us know that you're out there. Oh, we'd love to hear from you. I'll see you all tomorrow. Ciao for now.

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2: Under-16s are to be banned from social media sites like TikTok, Instagram and Snapchat. The Prime Minister's promising to call time on a system that's failing our kids.
3: Every parent can see it with their own eyes. Social media is making children unhappy. It's making it easier for bullies to harass and abuse them. And it could even be harming their mental health, exposing them to content that is dangerous.
2: The measures will also go further than Australia's ban, with kids banned from using AI chatbots, while some older teenagers will also be banned from certain sites. Sir Keir Starmer added he will battle tech companies if needed. An agreement's been reached to end the war between Iran and the US, with the Strait of Hormuz set to fully reopen. The Prime Minister's called it a hugely important step, but attention must turn to making sure it's a lasting peace. It's understood the deal will be signed on Friday, whilst mines are cleared from the key oil shipping routes. An Indian national's been arrested after a Russian Shadow Fleet oil tanker was intercepted in the Channel yesterday. The 38-year-old was detained in the first UK-led operation of its kind, which saw Royal Marines and the National Crime Agency board the sanctioned vessel. Moscow's Shadow Fleet transports oil flying the flag of other countries, helping fund its war against Ukraine. The Home Office will find out whether they've successfully challenged the High Court's decision to stop them from prescribing Palestine Action as a terror organisation today. Three judges quashed the government's decision to do so after a legal challenge from the group's founder. It was based on the human rights impact of banning the group. With England's opening World Cup match against Croatia just 2 days away, Jordan Henderson says it's vital that the players support each other.
4: The most important thing in this tournament for us is doesn't matter whether you're starting, whether you're coming on or whether you're not playing, every single person in that squad has a role and they're here for a reason. I feel as though the squad's in a really good place at the minute.
2: And former Labour deputy leader Roy Hattersley has died at the age of 93. The Prime Minister's lent tributes to his decades of service, saying he was a giant of the Labour movement. From Radio News Hub, I'm Frankie Hersine.
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Council and school staff should prepare for strike action if employers refuse to improve a pay offer. That's a message from Unison General Secretary Andrea Egan. She told the union's local government conference that strikes were a leverage for an improved offer. Potential walkouts could affect schools, social care, children's services, waste collection, libraries and housing services. New research shows the government's house building target is at risk because of a shortage of council planners. Unison says its study found that 1 in 10 council planning jobs in England were vacant, which they say is slowing decisions. The report says many planning applications are in a queue to be registered with no time frame for approval or rejection. And nearly half of Gen Z's aged 16 to 24 haven't put money into savings in the past year. That's according to new research. Nearly two-thirds of people in the age group say they worry about spending money. 6 in 10 to 16 to 19-year-olds say they feel guilty.

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1: This just in, stunning first-hand accounts today from shocked fishermen in Hull.
2: Never seen that like it. Fish were jumping clean out of waves onto deck, shouting, "Take us to Cave Street Fisheries! Take us to Cave Street Fisheries!" They were just begging to get battered.
1: If the fish demand the best, so should the rest. Ooh, over 30 years' experience frying top-rated fish and chips.
2: Yeah,

actress Eve Houston has said growing up with rock star father U2's Bono has taken fame off of a pedestal. Raised by Bono and her activist mother Ali Houston, the Irish actress said she does not understand why being famous is so celebrated, especially when it comes at the cost of privacy. Boxer Tommy Fury has dedicated his boxing victory to his and Molly Mae Haig's newborn son, Midas. The former Love Island star revealed their son's name, which was spelled out on the back of his shirt and boxing shorts during his fight against former World's Strongest Man Eddie Hall on Saturday night. The pair welcomed their second child alongside their daughter Bambi earlier this month. And Little Mix star Perry Edwards has married footballer Alex Oxlade-Chamberlain at a star-studded ceremony in Portugal. The celeb couple have been together since 2017 and engaged since June 2022. The newlyweds recently welcomed their latest addition to their family, daughter Alanis Valentine, younger sister to their son Axel.

This is your East Hull What's On Guide. EMS have community fridges around East and North Hull. Stock the variety of family meals to feed four people for just £3. Locations include the Acorn Children's Centre, Nestor Grove, River City Church on Holness Road, Purple House on Preston Road, EMS offices on Endeavour Crescent, and St Hilda's Church in Greatfield. On Tuesday, Impact Community CIC Community Cafe runs every Tuesday, 12 to 2pm. 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East Hull Community Food Bank is open 11.30 to 2pm every Tuesday at the Wild River City Church on Holness Road. On Wednesday, Age UK Hull get the village people to meet every Wednesday, 9.30 to 11.30 at Garden Village Community Centre, Elm Road, Garden Village. If you're looking for companionship and a place to meet friends old and new, our groups offer social activities, fun and games, information and advice, and much, much more, with a cost of just £3 per session. And finally on Thursday, a warm space drop-in at the Wild River City Church at 11.30 to 1.30, a warm meal, hot drinks, fun activities, and access to a free clothes bank await. And that is your East Hull What's On Guide. 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

0: for Hull History. We're at a lovely spot here, just at the lock gates of the marina. We are just around the corner from the Minerva pub, looking out to the Humber. Beautiful day for Hull History with Paul Schofield. We're looking at a plaque.
1: We are. There's a blue plaque on. It's a bit hidden away around the back of a building, overlooking the Humber Dock Basin, I suppose it's called. And the plaque, as it says, to commemorate the fateful voyage of the paddle steamer Forfarshire on the 5th of September, 1838. So that was the paddle steamer that set sail from Hull, made its way up the North Sea along the east coast, and then ran aground off Northumberland. And that's the very famous ship which Grace Darling and her father rowed out to rescue people who were stranded on the ship and, you know, probably would have drowned otherwise without her. Fantastic. If you go to the northeast, she's celebrated, Grace Darling. I've had people on my guided walks from Northumberland who tell me about Grace Darling, so it's nice to show them that the ship that she sailed, she rescued from, that she rescued people from, was actually, it made its journey from here.
0: I didn't realise that it set sail from Hull. And you're right about the celebrating Grace Darling, and I was for Rail Magazine just before Christmas, or just after Christmas, I've been. I went for a walk along a track bed, a line that they're hoping to reopen from Ashington to Newbiggin by the Sea, and we walked past this school, and it was called the Grace Darling Primary Academy. So they had, you know, she's got a school named after her, and wherever you go, Bamber, all that way, there's loads of memories of Grace Darling, a well-known name in that area, but I didn't get the connection with Hull.
1: No, very few people know. I'd say the plaque's hidden away, and yeah, and of course it was on the, as it mentioned, on the plaque, the Farne Islands, wasn't it, where the ship went aground, really over that way. And interesting, a number of ships, because of the basin where we are now, were too wide to fit into the main dock, so the ships would start their journeys or end their journeys in the Humber Dock Basin. Just see it. There was a famous accident in this basin as well. There was the it was called the Union Steam Packet, which the boiler exploded. People died. Top of the boiler was found on the near the Minerva over there. So it was very traveling around in those days on ships with a very hazardous journey.
0: And the building that this plaque is on, then, it's a lovely building. I've known about this building for years and walked past it and thought, wow, wouldn't it be great to live here with a view out over the Humber? So what was this building then?
1: It was originally, it was called the Water Guard's Office, was this. So I'm guessing it's people connected with trade and shipping that could watch over the ships landing here. And so that was its original use. And in more recent years, it's become very nice apartments. Imagine living it, like you say, the views are terrific from here, aren't they? But you need to say it's hidden. You need to come round the back of it, I suppose, to it's promenaded. You can walk through, and then you can see the plaque here. Originally, that there was a plaque on the other side of the building, facing towards the deep. And because it got weathered, the wind and the rain, and it got obliterated. You couldn't read it at all. That's why they've relocated it. It's a bit more sheltered from the easterly winds. It's going to be all right. So they made a replica of the one that was obliterated and put it on this side. You can see it's lasting quite well now, I think, is this one.
0: And we often say, look up, and again, I've walked past here countless times, and I've never seen that about Grace Darling. So look up, and wherever you go, look up, because there'll be plaques.
1: Always. Well, it's my catchphrase, isn't it? Look up. It's tour guide's catchphrase. Look up. You'll see the best bits. Wherever you go, anywhere.
0: Absolutely. Paul, very interesting again. Thank you very much, Paul Schofield, Hull tour guide.

0: In the World Cup, Germany have had a spectacular start with a 7-1 win over Curaçao in Houston. The Netherlands drew with Japan 2-2, and overnight a late goal from Man United's Amad Diallo earned the Ivory Coast a 1-0 win in their opening clash with Ecuador. Sweden did nearly as well as Germany. They've beaten Tunisia 5-1 this morning. Scotland, France are still revelling in the glory of their first World Cup game in 28 years, which ended in a win. Midfielder Kenny McLean says he's optimistic about the future of Scottish football.
1: Looking ahead and looking beyond this, there's a lot in place. We've got a lot of young boys coming through, and we've saw that the last couple of weeks being in training with us, that 20 years was way too long and it's not going to be that long again.
0: Tonight, Spain face Cape Verde in Atlanta and Saudi Arabia face Uruguay in Miami. In the cricket, Ollie Robinson's been ruled out of the second test against New Zealand with a knee problem, and Lewis Hamilton's admitted the emotion of his first Grand Prix win as a Ferrari driver was beyond his wildest dreams.
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1: Under 16s will be banned from social media. The Prime Minister made the announcement this morning, warning it has an impact on children's happiness and mental health.
2: It stops children doing their homework, reading, playing with their friends outside, going to bed at a decent hour. Now, that may not sound like much, but these are the activities that help a child develop into an adult.
1: The restrictions are expected to cover sites like Instagram, Snapchat and YouTube, while the government are also looking at curfews and breaks on infinite scrolling for older teenagers. Sir Keir Starmer says the UK can be pro-tech as well as pro-protecting children. The Iran oil crisis has cost UK drivers £4 billion due to higher fuel prices. That's according to the RAC. It follows the news that a deal to end the war between Iran and the US has been reached. Tehran's effective closure of the Strait of Hormuz has seen oil prices skyrocket, though prices have now dropped. A 38-year-old Indian national has been arrested after a Russian Shadow Fleet vessel was intercepted in the Channel yesterday. They've been detained on suspicion of suspected sanctions offences, while 24 Georgian and Indian crew members remain on board and are assisting with investigations. The fleet flies the flags of other countries but transport Russian oil to help fund their war against Ukraine. Drivers are happy with the range and quality of food at motorway services, but not the price. A new AA survey has found that just under a third think a service station bite to eat is too expensive, and they say many feel they're paying a premium simply because they've stopped on a motorway. Finally, a spate of Scottish fans were stopped from entering the US ahead of Scotland's first World Cup match on Sunday. Melissa Shavin, a US immigration and visa attorney, says some of those denied will not receive a reason why.
3: But in fact, there is something called consular non-reviewability in US visa law, and they don't have to give an answer.
1: But an estimated 40,000 Scots have made the trip overseas for the World Cup. For On Radio News Hub, I'm Frankie Hairsine.
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6: So your weather today, Monday the 15th of June, is bright early, but a risk of rain later. Yeah, maximum temperature, it's getting a bit warmer, 19 degrees, and they are threatening it's going to get warmer still later on in the week, but there could be some thundery showers later on this afternoon. Tonight, any outbreaks of rain should gradually weaken, and your minimum's going to be 9 degrees. 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
6: This is indeed. John Gibbons stepped into the breach when Mills is enjoying himself on his holidays, well deserved too. John did breakfast this morning, and very good it was too. A little twist. Anybody that's listened to him on the jam might see a few similarities. Anyway, we're back to normal now. I'm Jeff Bealby. It is Monday, therefore it's the Mindful Mondays Live Line show, and I'm quite looking forward to it. So here we are together again, and Janet Jackson's going to sing that song too.

There you go. First song up on my Mindful Monday show this morning is Janet Jackson. Together again. We are together again for the next couple of hours. I'm here till midday. We've got Paul McCartney coming next with, not his new single with Ringo. No, we've got Ebony and Ivory.

0: Jake Bugg there with All Kinds of People. He followed Calvin Harris, featuring Jazzy with Satisfying, of course. That was after Paul McCartney, and I didn't mention Stevie Wonder with Ebony and Ivory. Let's have some ads from the businesses and organisations that help keep this station up to date and on air.
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0: There's Milky now, just the way you are.

Silky, just the way you are. Now, they're an Italian dance group, an Italian singer, and I bet they were all dancing and singing yesterday afternoon when Ferrari won a Grand Prix for the first time in a year or more, over a year, and Lewis Hamilton was driving it. It was an amazing, interesting Barcelona Grand Prix yesterday. For those reasons alone. Normally in Barcelona it's a bit mundane and a bit processional, but there's some quite interesting twists and turns yesterday. So well done to Sir Lewis Hamilton. He shows he can still do it when the circumstances are right. So he's just mixing this season up a little bit, which is very, very interesting indeed. Well, it is to me, because I love me Formula One. Here's Nick Lowe, Cruel to be Kind.

Clow, Cruel to Be Kind, back in 1979, that was his Baby Rexha and Faithless, getting up to date with New Religion.

0: Hello, I'm Danny DeVito, a care assistant from Market Weeto. I can't quite reach the dial, but if I could, I'd tune it to 107 FM.
1: 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Or just message me on Twitter or Facebook. Just look for Hull's 107FM. We've got some great music lined up. I've got a slot to put something new in as well. 25 minutes to go before the 11 o'clock news, so we need another song. This one's a cracker though. Robbie Williams and Millennium.

0: Hello, I'm J.K. Rowling, and I like to go bowling on Kingswood. 107 FM is the station for me. It's magic.
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6: It is indeed, and there's just over 10 minutes left before the 11 o'clock news. So, we've got two songs, two long ones, and one of them is the additional one. I'll pop this in just to recognise Sir Lewis Hamilton's victory yesterday for Ferrari, his first victory for Ferrari since switching teams. He's had a torrid time, he's had to put up with loads of abuse, but he's quite an elderly gentleman now, 41 years, 5 months and a bit, by far and away much younger than some of the other senior winners of Grand Prix. But let's have a little bit of Fleetwood Mac and The Chain, followed by George Michael and Freedom.

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1: Under 16s are to be banned from social media sites like TikTok, Instagram and Snapchat. The Prime Minister says he's on the side of parents.
2: I think they will welcome a clear and decisive choice. And they will welcome a government that stands by them, that supports them to do the best for their children, and that fights for their happiness and safety against the most powerful companies in the world.
1: The measures will also go further than Australia's ban, with kids also banned from using AI chatbots and speaking to adults on live streaming and gaming platforms, while some older teenagers will also be banned from certain sites. Sir Keir Starmer added that he will battle tech companies if needed. A deal to end the war between the US and Iran has reportedly been reached, with an agreement to reopen the Strait of Hormuz. The effective blockade of the key shipping route seen oil prices skyrocket, hitting fuel and energy costs here in the UK. US officials say the pact will be signed on Friday. Foreign Secretary Yvette Cooper says the UK stands ready to help deliver lasting peace. New drivers are twice as likely to make a claim in their first year on the roads than more experienced drivers. New analysis by Aviva shows that over 1 in 10 made a claim within the first year. They say a black box can help improve safety faster. A number of Scottish football fans were denied entry into the US ahead of their nation's opening World Cup fixture against Haiti. Melissa Shaven, a US immigration and visa attorney, says there are some ways to make refusal less likely.
3: Apply as soon as possible. If you've had any brush with law enforcement, you might want to talk to an immigration or visa lawyer to see whether it's something that needs you to update your ESTA or get a visa.
1: And investigative journalist Roger Cook, best known for the Cook Report, has died at the age of 83. He joined ITV in 1985, with his programme running for 16 series and more than 120 episodes. That's the latest from Radio News Hub. I'm Frankie Hersine.
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6: Indeed it will be, and I think somebody might be taking up that very, very lucrative offer. So, the weather. Bright early morning, risk of rain later. I think we'll escape the worst of it until perhaps this evening here in the annals of East Yorkshire, but it's going to be generally dry, hazy sunshine, maximum temperature 19 degrees. Tonight, as I said, there could be some showers. That will clear, and a minimum of 9 degrees is your weather.
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6: Janet Jackson opened the first hour, the Smiths are opening the second hour. What difference does it make? Quite a bit, actually.

1984, The Smiths, What Difference Does It Make? Quite a bit. Also from 1984, we've got Evelyn Thomas and High Energy. And I hope Tim from Richmond's got some high energy today. He's messaging me to say, it's Monday and I'm working. He's normally here on Tuesdays. He's here today, a day early.

0: Hello, I'm Johnny Rotten. No, not the punk rock icon. I'm a welder from Orchard Park. And when I'm not changing the face of popular music, I get all my ideas from Hull's 107 FM.
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of 80s there, Westworld and Sonic Boom Boy. We're going to stay in the 80s. Different song. Yazoo, Don't Go.

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Sam Fender and Olivia Dean, Rein Me In. Extra song here now. Can't beat a bit of John Lennon on a Monday. For Mindful Mondays, it's Imagine.

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5: It is indeed. And coming up after this show, we have a packed different programme. Yeah, if you like the 80s, then 2 until 4 is right up your street. The other side of the 80s. John will be back after his breakfast show. He's back with the Jam 4 till 6. It's Monday, so at 7 o'clock, it's the Hull Music Hour. And then at 8 until 10, we've got a rewound Burnsy. Yeah, we've wound him up. I'm going to set him off at 8 o'clock. So, we've got 3 songs left. U2's first up with a brilliant song, a newish one, Scars, and then a double header from Bastille, Pompeii and Save My Soul. I'll be back tomorrow, hopefully. See you then.

0: under 16s are said to be banned from social media sites like TikTok, Instagram and Snapchat. The Prime Minister is promising to call time on a system that's failing our children.
1: Every parent can see it with their own eyes. Social media is making children unhappy. It's making it easier for bullies to harass and abuse them. And it could even be harming their mental health, exposing them to content that is dangerous.
0: The ban will also go further than Australia's style ban, with children also being banned from using AI chatbots, while some older teenagers will also be banned from certain sites. Sir Keir Starmer added that he will battle tech companies if needs be. An agreement has been reached to end the war between Iran and the US, with the Strait of Hormuz set to fully reopen. The Prime Minister's called it a hugely important step, but attention must turn to making sure it's at lasting peace. It's understood the deal will be signed on Friday. Melissa Sharvin, a US immigration and visa attorney, says Omar Artin's refusal from the US may have been down to a lack of time during the vetting process. She also says it can be difficult to prove a negative once links to terrorism have been made.
2: At the end of it, I do think there's some prejudice at the end of it that they may have wanted to make the finding, and certainly of terrorism, and certainly making a finding of terrorism shuts down a lot of questions about why they did what they did, because it scares people.
0: An Indian national's been arrested after Russian Shadow Fleet oil tanker was intercepted in the channel yesterday. The 38-year-old was detained in the first UK-led operation of its kind. Moscow's Shadow Fleet transports oil, flying the flag of other countries, helping fund its war against the Ukraine. And a Scottish band said it was an incredible experience to play for the Tartan Army at a World Cup fan zone in Boston. Celtic rock band Skerryvor played ahead of the country's first World Cup match in 28 years. That's the latest from Radio News Hub. I'm Matthew Dudley.
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1: Under 16s will be banned from social media. The Prime Minister made the announcement this morning, warning it has an impact on children's happiness and mental health.
2: It stops children doing their homework, reading, playing with their friends outside, going to bed at decent hour. Now, that may not sound like much, but these are the activities that help a child develop into an adult.
1: The restrictions are expected to cover sites like Instagram, Snapchat and YouTube, while the government are also looking at curfews and breaks on infinite scrolling for older teenagers. Sir Keir Starmer says the UK can be pro-tech as well as pro-protecting children. The Iran oil crisis has cost the UK drivers £4 billion due to higher fuel prices. That's according to the RAC, and it follows the news that a deal to end the war between Iran and the US has been reached. Tehran's effective closure of the Strait of Hormuz has seen oil prices skyrocket, though price has now dropped slightly. Conservative leader Kemi Badenoch has reacted to John Healey's recent resignation as Defence Secretary.
3: No Defence Secretary has ever had to write a letter telling the Prime Minister that he has been unable and the Treasury has been unwilling to commit the resources that the nation needs to defend the country at this time of rising threats.
1: Both John Healey and the Armed Forces Minister Al Khan resigned last week over the delayed defence investment plan. Sir Keir Starmer says he has got to turn things around. The decision to brand Palestine Action as a terror organisation has been upheld. Three judges at the High Court in February ruled the branding was unlawful, a ruling which has now been overturned through a government appeal. It's reported now that Palestine Action will take the matter as high as the Supreme Court. And investigative journalist Roger Cook, best known for Cook Report, has died at the age of 83. He joined ITV back in 1985. That's the latest from Radio News Hub. I'm Matthew Dudley.
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Council and school staff should prepare for strike action if employers refuse to improve a pay offer. That's a message from Unison General Secretary Andrea Egan. She told the union's local government conference that strikes were a leverage for an improved offer. Potential walkouts could affect schools, social care, children's services, waste collection, libraries and housing services. New research shows the government's house building target is at risk because of a shortage of council planners. Unison says its study found that 1 in 10 council planning jobs in England were vacant, which they say is slowing decisions. The report says many planning applications are in a queue to be registered with no time frame for approval or rejection. And nearly half of Gen Z's aged 16 to 24 haven't put money into savings in the past year. That's according to new research. Nearly two-thirds of people in the age group say they worry about spending money. 6 in 10 to 16 to 19-year-olds say they feel guilty.

This is your East Hall What's On Guide. On Tuesday, Cook Stars, the children's cookery classes at Alf Marshall Community Centre, Goodhart Road, Brantome. They run Tuesdays 10 a.m. to 4 p.m. every other week for children 2 to 17 years. All ingredients are included. Prepare a recipe together and do crafts while it cooks for just £5 per session. On Thursdays, Balfour Community Centre on Holmes Road, 10:30 a.m. to 11:30 a.m. get your lino and talc and learn some Northern Soul dancing. And on Friday, Impact Community CIC, Impact in a Cup, runs every Friday, 10 to 12. Tea, coffee, cakes on a budget, and a place to chat. And that is at the Kingston Wesley Church on Holdenham Road. The Friday Folk meet every Friday at Age UK Hull offices on Preston Road at 11 to 1 p.m. If you're looking for companionship and a place to meet friends, old and new, groups offer social activities, fun and games, information and advice, and much, much more. And it costs just £3 per session. That was your What's On Guide. If you are a community group in the area with an event, please do let us know. 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

0: We're out about for whole history, standing in the rain and appropriately looking at what was the largest dock in England. And is now a building site, not the largest building site in England, but still a fair-sized building site. Paul Schofield, Hull tour guide, where are we?
1: So we're just stood looking through the fencing, really, aren't we? It's probably the largest building site in Hull anyway,
0: yes,
1: won't it?
0: It will be, yes.
1: The refurbishment of Queen's Gardens, which is coming on. There's a sort of nice progress report here, isn't there? So you can actually see it taking shape properly now here. So, and part of the, for those who don't know, there's a big redevelopment of the gardens. And part of the redevelopment is putting these interpretation boards up as well to explain a bit of the history. Because previous to being the gardens, this was the very first dock in Hull. And as it says on the board there, the largest dock in the country as well.
0: And dug out by hand, by labourers, it says.
1: Yes, that's exactly right, yeah. That's why the population of Hull started to really increase. People came to live, work on big schemes like this. So it's officially opened 1778 as the dock. They had a big conference, committee meeting, what shall we call it, and ended up calling it the dock.
0: The dock.
1: It's a very Hull thing to do, just calling it what it is. And the first ship to enter, you entered off the River Hull, behind Hull College now, and the first ship to enter was a whaling ship called the Manchester. So the Manchester was the first ship to enter into the dock. That's why there's a couple of pubs in Hull have got the name Manchester as well.
0: Manchester Arms.
1: Manchester Arms. And the other one, well, it's now closed, but on George Street was the Manchester there as well. Those of us young enough to remember it being Trogbar as well over that way. So imagine those, full of sailing ships sailing in from the River Hull over there. On its own at first, and then later on they added the two docks from the Humber Dock, and then they added Prince's Dock, as it became known as. So you had the three docks around the town. The old town where we are became an island, because you had the River Hull to the east, the three docks, and then the Humber to the south, so the ship could sail right through.
0: And I think the plan is, isn't it, that they want to create a sort of walking route around what, as you described, as that island, really, so you can walk from, say, Monument Bridge down to the marina, down to the pier there, and then when they fix up the walkway by the River Hull along there, then in here.
1: Yeah, that's it.
0: Past
1: the
0: dock,
1: it's all part of the Maritime Trail that's been created with the reopening of the Maritime Museum. Arctic Corsair. The Arctic Corsair will be berthed at the entrance to where the dock was. So that was the entrance originally there. I'm thinking as well, when they filled it, it was too small as a dock because the ships got too big to fit in. So it closed down in the 20s and they filled it in the 30s. A hull that covered 10 acres. You call it a landfill site now. Basically anything was dumped in here to fill it all in to make the gardens over.
0: Who knows what's under there?
1: No, there's all sorts of myths and legends about what's... I always say to people it was a good time to get rid of anybody. If somebody went missing in the 30s, there's a strong possibility that maybe down there. And I think it's lovely to have gardens in the city centre, and it'd be great to see it when it reopens again as well. And I do like the fact they're putting interpretation up now to actually explain what this whole area was originally.
0: And you think about when this was built, and reading the board here, the explanation board, the dock was 509 metres, 1,703 feet long, 77 metres, 254 feet wide. But the stone came from, some from near Leeds, but some Pozzolana stone came from Italy.
1: I know, that's a journey, isn't it? I wonder how that arrived here.
0: Yeah.

0: Oh well, imagine when the Maritime Museum opens and the gardens are adjacent to it and the trail and everything. Yeah. And what a nice place to sit and have your sandwiches and amongst all the flowers and the trees.
1: Absolutely.
0: Yeah, it will be good.
1: All right, Paul, thank you so much, Paul Schofield, whole tour guide.

actress Eve Houston has said growing up with rock star father U2's Bono has taken fame off of a pedestal. Raised by Bono and her activist mother Ali Houston, the Irish actress said she does not understand why being famous is so celebrated, especially when it comes at the cost of privacy. Boxer Tommy Fury has dedicated his boxing victory to his and Molly Mae Haig's newborn son, Midas. The former Love Island star revealed their son's name, which was spelled out on the back of his shirt and boxing shorts during his fight against former World's Strongest Man Eddie Hall on Saturday night. The pair welcomed their second child alongside their daughter Bambi earlier this month. And Little Mix star Perry Edwards has married footballer Alex Oxlade-Chamberlain at a star-studded ceremony in Portugal. The celeb couple have been together since 2017 and engaged since June 2022. The newlyweds recently welcomed their latest addition to their family, daughter Alanis Valentine, younger sister to their son Axel.

0: In the World Cup, Germany have had a spectacular start with a 7-1 win over Curaçao in Houston. The Netherlands drew with Japan 2-2, and overnight a late goal from Man United's Amad Diallo earned the Ivory Coast a 1-0 win in their opening clash with Ecuador. Sweden did nearly as well as Germany. They've beaten Tunisia 5-1 this morning. Scotland, France are still revelling in the glory of their first World Cup game in 28 years, which ended in a win. Midfielder Kenny McLean says he's optimistic about the future of Scottish football.
1: Looking ahead and looking beyond this, there's a lot in place. We've got a lot of young boys coming through, and we've saw that the last couple of weeks being in training with us, that 20 years was way too long, and it's not going to be that long again.
0: Tonight, Spain face Cape Verde in Atlanta, and Saudi Arabia face Uruguay in Miami. In the cricket, Ollie Robinson's been ruled out of the second test against New Zealand with a knee problem, and Lewis Hamilton's admitted the emotion of his first Grand Prix win as a Ferrari driver was beyond his wildest dreams.

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4: This morning, the Prime Minister announced a ban on social media for children under 16. Sites like TikTok, Snapchat and Instagram are set to be included in the blanket ban. Reform UK's Robert Jenrick says his party are sceptical.
5: I'm as concerned as anybody else about harmful content that they might see. So I understand where this came from, that it is well-intentioned, but Nigel and I are very sceptical about this.
4: However, parents who have lost children in circumstances they believe to be connected to social media say the ban can be used to help other people. Two men have been found guilty of plotting to damage property linked to the Prime Minister. 22-year-old Ukrainian Roman Lavrinovich and 27-year-old Romanian man Stanislav Karpiuk were found guilty at the Old Bailey earlier today. They are set to be sentenced on Friday. After the resignations of John Healey and Al Carnes in defensive ministerial positions, Conservative leader Kemi Badenoch spoke today.
6: No Defence Secretary has ever accused the Prime Minister of leaving Britain naked in the face of a threat of a Russian invasion of NATO territory.
4: It followed the long-delayed defence investment plan, which is yet to be announced. The PM says he will not walk away and needs to turn things around. Arrests are being made at a protest after judges ruled the decision to ban Palestine Action as a terror group were upheld. Three judges at the High Court in February ruled the branding unlawful. A ruling has now been overturned after a government appeal. It's been reported that Palestine Action will take the matter as high as the Supreme Court. A Scottish band said it was an incredible experience to play for the Tartan Army at a World Cup fan zone in Boston. Celtic rock band Skerryvore played at the Boston City Hall Plaza fan zone on Saturday, ahead of the country's first World Cup match in 28 years. And Manchester United's 2026-27 campaign will be subject to a new documentary. The All or Nothing programme will follow Michael Carrick's side. That's the latest from Radio News Hub. I'm Matthew Dudley.
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0: This is the other side of the 80s on 107 FM. All the good stuff from the decade in one show.

and Millsy and Weavy for the next 2 hours. And we are playing the other side of the 80s, the good side of the 80s. Not your poppy wham, Duran Duran, Culture Club type stuff. Oh, no, no. This is the piece de la resistance of 80s music. If you've frequented places like Silhouette, maybe in the 80s, or Spiders, you're going to love this show. All the indie stuff, all the good stuff is here. And we continue now with the Jam's 13th single that was released way back in 1981 and is the only single co-written by the band. This is Funeral Pyre.

This is The Other Side of the 80s. I'm Millsy, playing all the good stuff from the 80s. The Godfathers, a post-punk band from London, talking about life, most probably, birth, school, work and death. Cheery lot, weren't they? We continue now with another band from Northern Ireland, from Derry. Absolutely brilliant, featuring two members of the Undertones and an American vocalist, Steve Mack. This is That Petrol Emotion and Big Decision on 107 FM.

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listening to the other side of the 80s with me, Millsy, on 107 FM. We're halfway through the first hour, the Sugar Cubes. And their biggest hit, probably Birthday, featuring the vocals of Bjork. They formed in 86, disbanded in 1992. And The Cure, being suggestive on this show. How dare they? Let's go to bed. Mind you, the Sundays have the right riposte to it. Can't be sure.

0: There you go, indie staple from the back end of the 1980s. Shine on, House of Love on This Is the Other Side of the 80s with me, Millsy, on 107 FM. Right, coming up, get your thinking caps on and have a think about this. Coming up, we've got a 1983 one-hit wonder. It was this band's only commercial UK top 40 success, reaching number 8 in the chart. It was a Glasgow-based band from the same stable as Aztec Camera and featured on vocals Edwin Collins. Reckon you know what it is? You're going to find out after this.
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1: 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All the good stuff from the decade in one show.

Right, we have around about 17 minutes left of this first hour. Orange Juice, Rip It Up. And they were the band who released that song in 1983. It was the only commercial UK chart hit. Glasgow-based, featuring the vocals of Edwin Collins. Right, it is time, without further ado, for our nominated band of the evening.

Right, tonight's esteemed band from the other side of the 80s, they are kind of like a pop crossover, but they did some rather inventive stuff away from the commercial successes. We're talking about a band that's still on the go, Depeche Mode. And this is their number 16 hit in the UK singles chart in 1987. This is a blind remix of Strangely.

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1: And rounding off the first hour of The Other Side of the H's on 107 FM, we go local in a big way. One of the biggest bands to come out of this area in the first whole wave of decent music to come out of the city, to be honest. This is Red Guitars and Good Technology. Enjoy. Talk to you on the other side of the news.

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1: Under 16s are to be banned from social media sites like TikTok, Instagram and Snapchat. The ban will also go further than Australia's style ban, with kids also being banned from using AI chatbots and speaking to adults on gaming and live streaming platforms. Reform UK's Robert Jenrick doesn't think it'll work.
2: We think it is very impractical, that is highly unlikely to succeed and deliver the outcomes that it aims to do. You only have to look at the uptake of VPNs by people across the country immediately after the Online Safety Act came into force.
1: Two stooges for a Russian-speaking taskmaster have been found guilty over a series of arson attacks on property linked to the Prime Minister. 22-year-old Ukrainian Roman Lavrinovich and 27-year-old Romanian man Stanislav Kopiuk were found guilty at the Old Bailey earlier today. They are due to be sentenced on Friday.
3: 5 days ago, the Defence Secretary and his junior minister resigned, criticising the Prime Minister for failing to protect our national security and for not providing the funding that our military needs to keep us all safe.
1: That was the Conservative leader, Kemi Badenoch, who made a speech earlier about the resignations of John Healey and Al Carnes. It follows the lengthy delays to the Defence Investment Plan, with the PM saying the resignations will not force him to walk away. The decision to brand Palestine Action as a terror organisation has been upheld. Three judges at the High Court in February ruled the branding unlawful, a ruling which has now been overturned after a government appeal. It's reported that Palestine Action will take the matter as high as the Supreme Court. And investigative journalist Roger Cook, best known for the Cook Report, has died at the age of 83. He joined ITV back in 1985, with his programme running for 16 series and more than 120 episodes. That's the latest. From Radio News Hub, I'm Matthew Dudley.
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0: 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Keeping you up to date with the weather across Hull, East Yorkshire and North Lincolnshire.
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Right, welcome to the second hour of The Other Side of the 80s with May Millsy on 107 FM, and quite frankly, it's the best side of the 80s, if ever there was. None of the poppy rubbish stuff, it's the good stuff. And you've just heard Visage. Fade to Grey, which was a 1980 hit for the New Romantic band that was formed from the Blitz Club in London. It featured Midgeur, later of Ultravox fame, Rusty Egan, who was the DJ at the Blitz Club, and Steve Strange, who ran the nights there. That spawned so many of the 80s New Romantic scene. It was unbelievable. Right, we go on.

This is The Other Side of the 80s. I'm Mildred. I hope you're enjoying our excursion into the alternative side of the 1980s. For connoisseurs only, that one there, the Cocteau Twins, Bluebeard, and Time We Splashed and Dashed with a Fair Old Slice, a new order from the 1985 album Low Life, which is absolutely brilliant. This is the sublime Perfect Kiss.

cannot believe this first episode of The Other Side of the Eighties has only got 25 minutes left. Julian Cope's 1986 effort, the Welsh, your mouth, reached number 19 in the UK and

Artists, Depeche Mode are at it again. Longevity is the name of the game. 1987, this reached number 22 in the UK, number 2 in Germany, and top 10 in several other European countries. It's recently resurfaced and been used on the dystopian drama series Last of Us. And this is without doubt one of their finest songs. This is Never Let Me Down Again.

0: Just under 15 minutes left on the other side of the 80s. The House Martins getting all political. I do love it when Paul Heaton gets political in his songs. Right, coming up, we've got the debut single by a British band that was released in 1986. It reached number 3 in the UK singles chart. The track was produced by Giorgio Moroder after Prince rejected it, seeing overseeing production, complaining the track was too violent. Yes, fishnet stockings all over the place on this one. And the band described their music as cyberpunk. You reckon you know what it is? I know it is. You're going to find out after this if you don't.
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There you are, the band that inflicted cyberpunk on the world. Formed in 1982. By the ex-bassist of Generation X. The band was signed by EMI and the band themselves said to the press that they had signed for £4 million when actually it was around about £350,000. Tony James wanted that single to be produced by David Bowie or Prince. The latter rejected it because of the band's material was too violent. Ended up being Giorgio Moroder producing it. And it reached number 3 in the UK singles chart in 1986, and its popularity has been boosted ever since by its inclusion in the John Hughes film Ferris Bueller's Day Off. Right, we move on. We move over to Liverpool, where Ian McNabb's little band, the Icicle Works, came out with this gem in the 80s. This is the other side of the 80s. Coming to a close on 107 FM.

the other side of the 80s. Pop will eat itself. Are we saving the best till last? Bringing to close volume one of the other side of the 80s. It'll be back soon with volume two. A proper romper stomper to see us out then. Killing Joke, Love Like Blood. Ta-da now.

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1: Under 16s are to be banned from social media from next spring. Sir Keir Starmer says he's giving kids their childhood back by clamping down on the likes of Snapchat, TikTok, YouTube, Instagram, Facebook and X. Ravi Govender from the NSPCC says it must be properly enforced.
2: Australia has shown that bans alone don't keep children safe, especially if they don't have the really strong enforcement measures to go with them. So this must be a genuine step change for children, protecting them online, and we want to see the government act with ambition to deliver this in practice.
1: The sentence given to the man who fatally stabbed Henry Novak has been referred to the Court of Appeal. Solicitor General Ellie Reeves has applied for the jail term given to 23-year-old Vikram Digwa to be reconsidered under the unduly lenient sentence scheme. Donald Trump says the United States and Iran will sign a deal in Switzerland on Friday. The president says the Strait of Hormuz will be reopened and the US naval blockade of Iran will end. Two men have been found guilty of conspiring to carry out arson attacks on property linked to the prime minister. The Ukrainian and Romanian men took instructions on social media from an individual in Russia before setting light to a car and a house owned by Sir Keir Starmer. The ban on Palestine action is lawful. Five Court of Appeal judges have ruled the government was right to proscribe the group. Lady Chief Justice Baroness Carr says supporting the group or being a member of the group is dangerous.
3: It is a covert organisation operating with secret cells to avoid the detection and prosecution of those using violence to destroy the property of third parties.
1: A two-year-old boy has been seriously injured after a car crashed into a nursery playground. It took place at the Partoo Sunny Days Nursery near Ellesmere Port. A 63-year-old woman's been arrested. And it's the busiest day of travel for England fans heading out to the US for the World Cup. That's the latest from Radio News Hub. I'm David Hall.
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Yes, you found the home of the hits. I'm Andy Henley. That's the Communards, and you are my world. Hello there, how are you? Thank you for listening. 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So, plenty of memories today. A spin-off is our TV theme tune today, our lost TV theme tune in the next hour, and I am going to put my hands up and say it is a rather catchy tune. Bit of an earworm, that's coming up. And if you fancy a school days challenge, today we're doing history. That and a couple of 12 inches and your mixtape classics. Great memories as well on the Retro Radio Show from a time when you were probably playing Atari games like Asteroids, Centipede, Tempest and Frogger. And pen friends, well, if you had a pen friend, you can email, you had to put pen to paper. Do you know what? This show, for the next couple of hours, isn't for turning. Well, maybe a little bit. We're going to turn back the clock and turn Japanese, and then no more U-turns after that.

About the clock, that's Johnny Hayes Jazz and Turning Japanese before that from The Vapors. It's the Retro Radio Show. We're online at retroradioshow.co.uk. Thank you for listening today. Hope you're enjoying the music so far. Still plenty more to come, and those retro recall memories as well. And we just love playing the songs from a time when, if you're using a computer, chances are you're probably saving your information on a floppy disk. And if you were wearing a digital watch, did it have a calculator? That's the ones we like. It's the Retro Radio Show. Here's Sonia, 12-inch, You Never Stop Me From Loving You.

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That's the first of today's Mixtape Classics. Where is the love? Misha Paris and Will Downing. Yes, here at the Retro Radio Show, we are compiling the ultimate C60, I think, maybe a C90, a mixtape basically full of all your favourite songs. Maybe songs you've not heard on the radio for a little while. Dig out your old 45s and give us your suggestions for songs which you get on a mixtape. Maybe that song from Misha Paris and Will Downing could have gone on a love mixtape. I actually knew somebody, speaking of mixtapes, who actually gave their former partner a mixtape saying, these are the reasons why we're not together anymore. Maybe that could have been on there. You never know. Where is the love? Anyway, if you've got a suggestion for a song which could go on a mixtape, be it a love tape or just a general mixtape, then let us know via our website, which is retroradioshow.co.uk. Got another mixtape coming up in the next hour of the show, and also our School Days Challenge in the next hour. It's a rather catchy spin-off theme. Right now, let's head back to the 60s. The Night Has a Thousand Eyes. The Dute Walls Have Ears. And then Leo Sayer from the 70s.

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chances are, if you went out and bought that song, you made me feel like dancing from Leo Sayer. You may have been wearing your hot pants or your platform shoes, your flares. Men, you could have been wearing your Brut aftershave. And ladies, a complete stranger could have given you a bunch of flowers because you were wearing Impulse. Yes, it's those retro memories we love getting here at the Retro Radio Show. Leo Sayer, You Make Me Feel Like Dancing, and Bobby V before that, The Night Has a Thousand Eyes. Hey, we're heading back to school very soon, but not before we've heard from the Bangles.

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0: Yeah, Mondays always were a little bit manic if you were heading off to school, start of a brand new week. Maybe those butterflies in your stomach because chances are you could have had double maths or something. And Friday afternoon seemed like such a long time away, didn't it? Maybe you just enjoyed going to school. Anyway, what we like to do every week on the Retro Radio Show, just for a bit of fun, it's history today. We like to test your grey matter. Can you remember what you were taught at school? On the subject of history, I want to know the answer to this question. Who was the Prime Minister who told Britons they never had it so good in 1957? That was following the end of rationing and record low unemployment, disposable income, that sort of thing. Who was the Prime Minister who said Britons never had it so good? No need to contact the show. It's just a bit of fun. I'll give you the answer in, shall we say, 10 minutes' time. Right now, Maisonette's Heartache Avenue at the Retro Radio Show.
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0: 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Our Lost TV theme tune coming up in the next hour. Spin-off show, actually, from a long-running children's show, which was on in the 60s originally, and it carried on for many decades. I'm going to be playing you the spin-off show from that well-known long-running show.
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0: That's coming up in the next hour, another 12 inches. Well, oh, looking forward to S-Club 7, 12-inch, don't stop moving. You have been warned. Right, on our School Days Challenge today, who was the Prime Minister who told Britons they never had it so good in 1957? What was the name of that Prime Minister? Following the end of rationing and also record low unemployment, disposable cash, which we had then. Not personally me, I wasn't around. The answer I was looking for was actually Harold Macmillan. Did you get it right? If you did, straight to the top of the class. If you got it right, there's no excuse. You should have remembered that at school, because let's face it, Britain's never had it so good. Yeah. If you did get it right, straight to the top of class. If you got it wrong, I want you to write 100 lines via our website, retroradioshow.co.uk. I'll do better next week.
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1: Under 16s are to be banned from social media sites like TikTok, Instagram and Snapchat. The ban will go further than Australia's, with kids also banned from using AI chatbots and speaking to adults on gaming and live streaming platforms. But Reform UK's Robert Jenrick doesn't think the measures will work.
2: We think it is very impractical. That is highly unlikely to succeed and deliver the outcomes that it aims to do. You only have to look at the uptake of VPNs immediately after the Online Safety Act came into force.
1: The jail term given to Vikram Digwa, who killed student Henry Novak's, to be reconsidered. The Solicitor General, Ellie Reeves, has referred the case to the Court of Appeal under the unduly lenient sentence scheme. Two men have been found guilty of conspiring to carry out arson attacks on property in a car connected to the Prime Minister. Ukrainian national Roman Lavrinovich and Romanian national Statislav Karpiuk set light to a car owned by Sakir Starmer and days later torched two homes, one of which is owned by the PM and is being rented by his sister-in-law. Helen Flanagan is head of county terrorism policing in London.
3: I think the intentions of the defendants was clearly to carry out a crime for money. There was no ideological motivation around that, and there's no evidence to suggest that they knew who they were targeting.
1: Meanwhile, Sakir Starmer, along with Donald Trump and other world leaders, have arrived in France for the G7 summit. Two men have been found guilty of the death of a 13-month-old boy. High school teacher Jamie Varley and his partner John McGowan Fazakerley subjected their adopted son Preston Davy to months of physical and sexual abuse. Wendy Logan is from the CPS.
4: I welcome today's verdicts and can honestly say this has been one of the most shocking and horrific cases I have dealt with in my career.
1: And investigative journalist Roger Cooks died at the age of 83. That's the latest from Radio News Hub. I'm David Hall.
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10: Hello, I'm John. You saw me steering the boat just now, but that's not my real job. My real job is writing books. Books for children, just like you. I'm writing a new book just now, all about Rosie and Jim. They're my two rag dolls that I have on the road.

Ah, yes. Do like that song. Got to number two in 1982 originally for Fat Larry's band, Zoom, at the Retro Radio Show. Hello there. Hope you're doing okay. I'm Andy Henley. If you've just turned your radio on, I say this every week, but if you've just turned your radio on, where have you been? We've been here an hour already, churning out the memories, giving you the hits. But fear not, if you do miss a part of the Retro Radio Show, you can hear the whole thing again via our website, which is retroradioshow.co.uk. 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So, you've missed an hour of the show. You missed our school days challenge. It was history today. Fear not, though, because we've still got plenty of things to come before the end of the show, including our Lost TV theme tune, which today, it's a spin-off show from a long-running children's programme, originally on in the 60s, carried on for many decades, and I'm going to be playing you the rather catchy spin-off theme. That's coming up very soon. If you love your mixtapes, then we've got a mixtape classic coming up as well. Always good to get your suggestions in, by the way, for mixtape classics. Fire our website, retroradioshow.co.uk. Or if it's a 12-inch you want, how about some S Club 7? All that and stacks more coming up this hour, but let's head back to the 70s now, proving he had other hits other than music. This is John Miles and High Fly.

It's a retro radio show. See Emily Play, that's Pink Floyd, and High Fly before that, John Miles. Hope you're enjoying the music today from a time if you're at school. We just done our school days challenge. Things have changed a little bit, haven't they, over the years, because there's a few games now which aren't politically correct. Kiss Chase, Bulldogs, and of course, if you're playing Tag, do you remember that little ditty, Ip Dip, You Are On It? Do they still say that at school, or has it been revised for the 21st century? Rosie Gaines, this is Closer Than Closer. Apologies for swearing by saying 21st century.

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1: Vandals broke into the Blue Peter garden and caused rather a lot of damage. And one really cruel thing they did was to pour fuel oil into the fish pond. Well, we've drained the pond and we've rescued some of the fish, but a few of them have died and the oil itself has caused a lot of damage.
2: The vandals then broke our lovely ornamental urn given to us by Mr. Taylor from Barnet. They then smashed up our sundial and then callously threw it into the pond.
1: And if that wasn't enough, they then trampled on the bedding plants as well. Well, we hope to repair the damage, and we may even be able to repair the ornamental urn. But it's very sad to think that a few people take such pleasure from harming their fellow human beings and from hurting animals as well.
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0: Hello, my name's Anton. 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

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At the end of that song, it's raining, it's pouring, the old man is snoring. It's Supertramp, and it's raining again, and it's on our mixtape. Yes, we are compiling the ultimate mixtape here at the Retro Radio Show. We always love to get your selection of songs which should go on this C60, which we are putting together.

But right now, at the home of the hits, the Retro Radio Show, let's give you something big and long, shall we? It's one of our 12 inches. We'd like to get at least a couple of these on every show. And let's go back to the end of the 90s for this one, for S Club 7.

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0: He left us a great legacy of music, didn't he? From Meatloaf's Bad Outta Hell 2 album from 1993, I'll Do Anything for Love. 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
0: Right, it's our time on the radio where we like to go through the TV shows of yesteryear and play a classic Lost TV theme tune. Probably something which you used to watch every week, but not heard for a while. Bet you still know the words to it, though. And today, it's a bit of an earworm. Now, this show was a spin-off show. This was originally on in 1971, ran until 1984, so had a good run, 13 years. And normally it was broadcast on a Saturday afternoon, had a bit more of a chaotic feel than Play School. Play School had a rather gentle feel. This had the feel of a variety show with jokes and sketches.
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It's the Retro Radio Show, Alex Party, and Don't Give Me Your Life. And that's it. We're done for another week of the Retro Radio Show. Thank you very much indeed for listening. Hope you enjoyed the music today. Now, don't forget to come back next week. If you've got your Filofax out, that leather-bounded Filofax, make it a date in there. Or I could give you a phone call. That's, of course, if you haven't got a phone with a party line yet. Well, actually, if you have, tell everybody, can't we? Anyway, I need to get out of here. I'm just going to get on my Sinclair C5. Got some Greenshield stamps to trade in. Well, I need to pop down to the laundrette as well. So thank you very much indeed for listening today. I'm Andy Henley, back at the Retro Radio Show next week. Check out our website, which is retroradioshow.co.uk, and share those memories with us. But make sure you're back next week. Whatever you do, stay well and stay groovy. And I'll leave you with this from Andrew Gold, Never Let Her Slip Away.

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1: Social media is making children unhappy, and it could even be harming their mental health.
2: The words of Sir Keir Starmer as he confirms the government will ban under-16s from social media from next spring. New legislation will come into force targeting big tech companies such as TikTok, Instagram, Snapchat and X. The ban will go further than Australia's, with kids also barred from using AI chatbots and speaking to adults on gaming and live streaming platforms. Ellen Room, who lost her son Jules when an online challenge went wrong, is welcoming the move.
3: 50% of 14 to 15-year-olds have seen a beheading. I don't want to see that as an adult, let alone children seeing it. So there is so much harmful criteria, and what's coming out from the states and the courts, it has been proven that it's harmful material, and now we're actually going to do something about it.
2: Two men have been found guilty of conspiring to carry out arson attacks on property linked to the Prime Minister. The Ukrainian and Romanian men took instructions on social media from an individual in Russia before setting light to a car and a house owned by Sir Keir Starmer. The sentence given to the man who fatally stabbed Henry Novak has been referred to the Court of Appeal. Solicitor General Ellie Reeves has applied for the jail term given to 23-year-old Vikram Digwa to be reconsidered under the unduly lenient sentence scheme. Two men have been found guilty over the death of their 13-month-old adoptive son. High school teacher Jamie Varley and his partner John McGowan Fazakerley subjected Preston Davey to months of physical and sexual abuse. The senior investigating officer is DCI Andy Fellows.
4: Jamie Varley and John McGowan Fazakerley went through the adoption process and presented as a young, professional, happy, solid, safe couple. But the reality was rather different.
2: And it's the busiest day of travel for England fans heading out to the US for the World Cup. They face Croatia on Wednesday. That's the latest from Radio News Hub. I'm David Hall.
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Leading social media companies have cast doubt on the effectiveness of Sir Keir Starmer's social media ban for under-16s. The Prime Minister announced the ban in response to concerns social media is unsafe, making children miserable and could cause lasting damage to their mental health. The restrictions, set to be passed by Christmas and in place by spring of next year, will leave technology firms, rather than children, liable for enforcement action if they fail to comply. Reform UK's Robert Jenrick has announced companies which employ foreign workers would have to pay higher national insurance any migrant labour levy under a Reform government. He said his party would scrap Chancellor Rachel Reeves's increase to employer national insurance contributions, he described as a job-destroying, growth-sapping act of self-harm. The reduction would only apply for British workers, however, with companies continuing to pay a higher rate for foreign nationals. An investment bank, Peel Hunt, has bounced back to profit for the past year after some deal-making activity. However, the group said that volatile conditions have weighed on the UK market confidence.

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This is your East Hull What's On Guide. EMS have community fridges around East and North Hull. 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Locations include the Acorn Children's Centre, Nestor Grove, River City Church on Holness Road, Purple House on Preston Road, EMS offices on Endeavour Crescent, and St Hilda's Church in Greatfield. On Tuesday, Impact Community CIC Community Cafe runs every Tuesday 12 to 2pm. Three-course meal and complimentary food parcel for just £3 await at the Kingston Wesley Church on Holness Road. East Hull Community Food Bank is open 11.30 to 2pm every Tuesday at the Well River City Church on Holness Road. On Wednesday, Age UK Hull get the village people to meet every Wednesday 9.30 to 11.30 at Garden Village Community Centre, Elm Road, Garden Village. If you're looking for companionship and a place to meet friends old and new, our groups offer social activities, fun and games, information and advice, and much, much more, with a cost of just £3 per session. And finally on Thursday, a warm space drop-in at the Well River City Church at 11.30 to 1.30, a warm meal, hot drinks, fun activities, and access to a free clothes bank await. And that is your East Hull What's On Guide. 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

0: 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We have carefully disregarded all of it. We're doing what we want and we don't care.
1: Fox Corporation has agreed to buy the streaming pioneer Roku in a cash and stock deal valued at approximately £16.3 billion, including debt. The deal will give Fox access to more than 100 million global households, along with the Roku channel and its first-party data. Fox oversees a massive sports, news and entertainment network, as well as Tubi, which it acquired in 2020. The company said that Roku will continue to be run as an open, partner-friendly platform. Tyson Fury has sparked controversy after wearing a Donald Trump for Prime Minister hat during a visit to the White House. The boxer and heavyweight champion and his wife Paris were among the famous faces at the residence of the US president during a sporting event. It marked the America's 250th anniversary of independence. Paris also faced backlash for proudly attending the event, which coincided with Trump's 80th birthday. An investigative journalist, Roger Cook, best known for the Cook Report, has died at the age of 83. He joined ITV way back in 1985.

0: I'm in the Hull City Centre with Paul Schofield, tour guide. We're in Queen Victoria Square. Now, we are standing outside a well-known building, which, if you know Hull, you know Hull City Hall. You may have been to see a show at Hull City Hall, but what you might not have seen is the plaque. You might not have seen the statues. Paul, hello, tell us more.
1: Hello, yes, so, yeah, right at the entrance, as you say, to the City Hall. It was purpose-built as a concert hall. Lots of visitors come to Hull and think this is the council chambers, because it's called City Hall,
0: yes.
1: And we have to explain it's the concert venue. And there is a very significant foundation stone on the right-hand side, if you're looking towards the main entrance. And as it says, the stone was laid by Her Royal Highness, the Princess of Wales, who was the future Queen Mary. Her husband was George V, on the 12th of May 1903. They were visiting, the Princess of Wales and the Prince of Wales were in Hull, and they did a job lot because her husband, George V, unveiled the statue of Queen Victoria just over.
0: All in the one day?
1: There. Yeah,
0: it was
1: over there, she was over here by the sound of it. So if you look at the inscriptions.
0: Well planned.
1: It is. So, so that's the foundation stone, which most people would not even look at and notice, would they, as they're walking by. And it's got just enough information as well. The person who deserves all the credit for designing it was Joseph Hirst. So it mentions him on the left-hand side. He was the first city architect for Hull. He was actually employed by the corporation, was Joseph Hirst, to design buildings.
0: And how many buildings did he design then? If you look around the city, do we see a number of Hirst buildings?
1: There are quite a few Hirst buildings around. If I get this right, Beverly Road Baths was designed by Joseph Hirst as well, so similar. He liked his domes.
0: Yes.
1: So if you're building with green copper dome, that's usually a Joseph Hirst building as well. And significantly, the mayor of Hull at the time as well was Alfred Gelder, who people would know from the street, Alfred Gelder Street. But he was a town planner and an architect as well, who did so much for Hull before the First World War, really.
0: I notice he's Alderman William Alfred Gelder, so he maybe didn't like the William and called himself Alfred.
1: Everybody knows him as Alfred Gelder, don't they? And above, it's adorned. There's two statues at the entrance, which I love the statues. There's quite a lot of detail on them when you stand and look, isn't there? Ooh. Most people would, again, walk by.
0: Yeah.
1: And the two statues represent the arts. So the one on the right-hand side, she's got masks hanging off her, so she represents drama. And the one on the left-hand side, she's playing a little harp, and she represents music there, which is very, very appropriate for the City Hall. And for many reasons, all over the City Hall, as I tell all our visitors, I wouldn't be here without City Hall because my parents met up at a dance there in the 50s. And as a kid growing up, I was in the music festivals and I played cello on the stage and I was in school choirs and in the junior youth orchestra. And such a thrill when you're a kid to appear in that magnificent building with the organ pipes behind you. And when you're 7 or 8 years old, it's like, whoa, this is fantastic.
0: Wow,
1: Yeah,
0: and I've been lucky enough to be on the stage here as well. We did not the BBC Panto a few weeks back on the stage here, and behind the scenes in the City Hall as well. The audiences don't get to see some of the dressing rooms and the organ pipes and everything. It's fabulous behind there. It's a wonderful building.
1: It is. Oh yeah, it's just one of my favourite buildings in the city. It's it got bomb damaged as well, but luckily not too. It didn't destroy the building, so it reopened again in the '50s after some repairs that were done. And very unusually, as far as I can tell, there was no official opening of the City Hall.
0: Really?
1: It opened in 1909, but there didn't seem to have been any, ceremony or anything. It just opened. So.
0: And it is a lucky building that it sits on the square, and we talked previously about the Prudential Tower, just, 20, 30 yards away, that got bombed, and this building survived.
1: It did survive, yes. Yeah. And Alfred Gelder, he basically was the town planner who designed Queen Victoria Square. He wanted a central square with the civic buildings around it. So City Hall sort of fits in really well, doesn't it, overlooking the square, I quite agree. And you can tell it's influenced by St. Paul's Cathedral, by the tower at the round tower at the top with the dome. Yeah.
0: Well, next time if you're coming to a show at the City Hall, take time to look either side at the statues and the right-hand side at the plaque. Paul, thank you very much indeed. Paul Schofield.

0: Chelsea Football Club have announced fullback Marc Cucurella has joined Real Madrid. The Spaniard leaves Stamford Bridge after a four-year stint for a fee of £52 million. England are just 2 days away from their World Cup opening match. They face Croatia in Dallas. Jude Bellingham and Morgan Rodgers are vying for the number 10 position. Jordan Henderson says it's vital the players support each other.
1: The most important thing in this tournament for us is doesn't matter whether you're starting, whether you're coming on or whether you're not playing, every single person in that squad has a role and they're here for a reason. I feel as though the squad's in a really good place at the minute.
0: In the tennis, Emma Raducanu has withdrawn from the Nottingham Open following her run to the final at Queen's Club. The British number one put a difficult start to the year behind her with an impressive run at the HSBC Championships last week. That's despite being beaten by Croatia's Dona Vekic on Sunday. And in the rugby, Mauro Itoje is missing once again as England named an enlarged squad for the summer schedule. That begins with a non-cap international against France, and that starts on Friday.

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1: Plans to ban social media for under-16s have come under fire. Sir Keir Starmer says he's giving kids their childhood back by banning them from TikTok, Instagram, Snapchat and X from next spring. But Reform UK's Robert Jenrick is unsure it will work.
2: I'm as concerned as anybody else about harmful content that they might see. But Nigel and I are very sceptical about this.
1: Police say they can't confirm that arson attacks on property owned by the Prime Minister were ordered by Russia. Two men convicted of setting light to a car and a house owned by Sir Keir Starmer are thought to have been in contact with a Russian on social media called L Money. But head of counter-terrorism policing in London, Helen Flanagan, says there's no evidence to suggest Moscow is involved.
3: We haven't been able to identify who L Money is. We know it's a Russian-speaking entity. We don't know whether that's a real-world person or who. So I cannot say that they are linked to any upstream or Russian state interference in any way, shape or form.
1: The jail term given to Vikram Digwa, who killed student Henry Novak's, to be reconsidered. The Solicitor General, Ellie Reeves, has referred the case to the Court of Appeal. Two men have been found guilty of the death of a 13-month-old boy. High school teacher Jamie Varley and his partner, John McGowan Fazakerley, subjected their adopted son, Preston Davey, to months of physical and sexual abuse. Wendy Logan is from the CPS.
4: I welcome today's verdicts and can honestly say this has been one of the most shocking and horrific cases I have dealt with in my career.
1: President Trump says the peace deal with Iran has already been signed.
5: I'm very happy to say the deal's all signed. We got along very well with Iran. It's a different set of leaders. Strong, very smart, but we ended up making a deal.
1: Both sides are expected to formally sign in Switzerland on Friday. That's the latest from Radio News Hub. I'm David Hall.
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1: Under-16s are to be banned from social media from next spring. Apps such as Snapchat, TikTok, YouTube, Instagram, Facebook and X will be banned, but messaging services WhatsApp and Signal will be exempt. Technology Secretary Liz Kendall says it's time for radical change.
2: Parents are grappling with social media, how much screen time they should have, who they are communicating with, and if they are safe. Many children love connecting and interacting on social media, but others struggle with their mental health, concentration and self-esteem.
1: Two men have been found guilty of conspiring to carry out arson attacks on property linked to the Prime Minister. A Ukrainian and a Romanian took instructions on social media from an individual in Russia before setting light to a car and a house owned by Keir Starmer. Two men have been found guilty of the death of their 13-month-old adoptive son. High school teacher Jamie Varley and his partner John McGowan Fazakerley subjected Preston Davey to months of physical and sexual abuse. DI Andy Fallow says it's a tragic case.
3: Jamie Varley and John McGowan Fazakerley went through the adoption process and presented as a young, professional, happy, solid, safe couple. But the reality was rather different.
1: The sentence given to the man who fatally stabbed Henry Novak has been referred to the Court of Appeal. The jail term given to 23-year-old Vikram Digwa is to be reconsidered. Five Court of Appeal judges have ruled the ban on Palestine action is lawful. They've overturned a ruling by the High Court in February. Lisa Minerva Lux is from the Filton 24 Defence Committee.
4: Criminalising peaceful political protest is a flagrant violation of our fundamental rights and freedoms in Britain.
1: And Bonnie Tyler's out of a coma but very unwell, according to her official spokesman. That's the latest from Radio News Hub. I'm David Hall.
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7: 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He's doing what he wants and playing what he wants. This is Bairns' Eclectic Circus.

How are you this Monday night, wherever you are, listening to Hull's 107 FM across the world, coming out of Hull, the beautiful city of Kingston-upon-Hull. It is Burnsy's Eclectic Circus. 2 hours of music chosen by me and by nobody else, because frankly, nobody else would choose the lineup of music I've got for you. Though some of the stuff I've chosen is so hot, it's not come off the back of the lorry, so there'll be some mildly warm tunes in place. So we'll go on a bit of a journey across the next 2 hours. I've been agonising about which song to play first. I've had about three different ones in the lineup, but I've gone for a tried and trusted classic. It's not particularly eclectic, but every so often in your life, you just need, well, I do anyway, I hope you share it, a bit of the undertone.

sometimes you just need the undertones. It's a, you know, 227 slice of almost perfect pop, isn't it? And so I started with that. You'll have heard that before. You might have heard this one before. Much less famous than the undertones. And I've just promoted it in the last 10, 15 seconds up the running order because I fancied keeping the upbeat stuff going. Here's the Redwalls.

That was a late substitute for number two in the running order. A late substitute on the programme was going to play a different Redwall song, but it didn't quite come to fruition. It could be that sort of night. Stay tuned, people. This is I Am Clute. Tonight.

0: I think that one got damaged when it came off the bike. I told you it was going to be one of those nights. I can feel it already on Burnsy's Eclectic Circus here on Hull's 107 FM. It does sound like it got damaged when it was coming off the back of the lorry.
1: If your name's down, you can come in. This is Burnsy's Eclectic Circus.

bit of Bob Marley and the Wailers with some backing singing from what sounded like at least one pigeon there, or maybe it was a cooing dove. I'm not sure, but Duppy Conqueror. I found another I Am Clute record. It's just to show the show's live, because frankly, if you were pre-recording it, it wouldn't be this shambolic, would it, Burnsy's Eclectic Circus? Regular listeners will know it's usually... Well, no, it's not quite this shambolic. But I found an I Am Clute record, another one. So here we go with Over My Shoulder.

0: saying what he wants because it's in his contract. 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
4: Oh, I do hope you like it. I'm going to play a Norah Jones sandwich here. The bit in the middle will be the Riptide Movement, but first, Norah Jones with Billy Joe Armstrong from Green Day.

Billy Joe Armstrong and Nora Jones. The rest of the Nora Jones filler to come. But here's the filler. This is the Riptide Movement, a band I've seen a couple of times at the Cornbury Festival and supporting the Rolling Stones a long time ago in Hyde Park.

That's the Riptide Movement for you this Monday night. Thank you very much for your company. It's Burnsy's Eclectic Circus here on Hull's 107 FM. 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Right, back to that Norah Jones sandwich with the Riptide Movement in the middle. We had her with Billy Joe Armstrong and Norah Jones. This was a side project with a couple of other female artists. This is Puss in Boots, and this is called Jesus Etc.

0: Nora Jones in her sort of side project called Puss in Boots, or Puss in Boots. Anyway, moving on.
1: 6 foot two, eyes are blue, Big Bad Benz is after you.
0: And this is Sean and Star.

Beautiful. Lovely. Sean and Star, hope you enjoyed it. This song that I'm going to play now was a contender to kick off the show, and then I decided against it and put the undertones in. I don't regret it, but and it doesn't really matter, frankly, so I don't know why I'm telling you about it, because I don't really have time to fill, so I should maybe just go on and play a bit of West Side Cowboy, and this is The Wahs.

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0: And on to Brooke Combe.

Brooke Combe. And how can I tell you to love me more? The gaffer has just sent me a note saying, are you all right, fella? He's obviously listened to the show and thought, what's going on here? Has he been on the ale? No, it's just, it's one of those things. It's just a bit slightly shambolic tonight. But we'll get there. It's, come on. Pete, you've heard it before. That coming in from Pete Mills, one of the few Mills left working in radio these days.

son.

There you go. The Curse of... Oh, no. An Ursula Andress. I'm getting a request from the boss for a bit of U2. It's not happening, Pete. It's not happening. Nice try. Here's the other song, one of the three songs I considered to start the show with. This is The Claws, and it's called In My Element.

They're called The Claws, and you may have guessed that's called In My Element. Another hour to come on Burnsy's Eclectic Circus this Monday night. I do hope you're well wherever you might be across the world. If you're listening, you may be local to Hull, or you may be picking it up elsewhere. You can listen to it everywhere across the world, should you be so inclined. Do tell your mates. One more song to go, and then we'll get into another batch of songs in the second hour of the programme. What should we go for next to take us in the rough direction of the 9 o'clock news here on Burnsy's Eclectic Circus on Hull's 107 FM? It's GA20.

0: Grateful to Andy Mill in Cleethorpes, who sent me a Facebook note saying the Claws are playing Bridlington Spa the weekend of the 17th of April. I think they're actually playing on the 18th of April. It's the big This Feeling by the Sea sort of indie festival. And they're headlining on the Saturday night. Oh, down with the kids, Andy, eh? On Burnsy's Eclectic Circus. I think this is the second or maybe third This Feeling by the Sea, but it's gone really well. And if you look at the lineup, check the Bridge Spa What's On page, you'll find out the lineup for the two nights. There's some quality on there. Girl Band are playing, I really like them, playing on the Friday night. Well worth checking out. Check out another hour of Burnsy's Eclectic Circus. You won't regret it. There'll be some quality in there, I hope so.
1: 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Whether you like it or not, this is Burnsy's Eclectic Circus.
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4: Millions of children in the UK will be forced off social media from next spring. Sir Keir Starmer's announced he will ban under 16s from accessing a range of platforms, including TikTok, Snapchat, and Instagram. Tech companies have warned a blanket ban will move children into unsafe online environments. Conservative leader Kemi Badenoch thinks the PM's taken too long to act.
5: I've been campaigning for a ban on social media for under 16s. Keir Starmer said no initially, but because Conservatives put down amendments, he has had to backtrack. So I'm glad he's doing it, but he was forced into it. It wasn't something that he wanted to do.
4: Police say they can't confirm that arson attacks on property owned by the Prime Minister were ordered by Russia. Two men convicted of setting light to a car and a house owned by Sir Keir Starmer are thought to have been in contact with a Russian on social media called L Money. But head of counter-terrorism policing in London, Helen Flanagan, says there's no evidence to suggest Moscow's involved.
6: We haven't been able to identify who L Money is. We know it's a Russian-speaking entity. I cannot say that they are linked to any upstream or Russian state interference.
4: The jail term given to Vikram Digwa, who killed student Henry Novak, to be reconsidered. The Solicitor General, Ellie Reeves, has referred the case to the Court of Appeal under the unduly lenient sentence scheme. Two men have been found guilty of the death of a 13-month-old boy. High school teacher Jamie Varley and his partner John McGowan Fazakerley subjected their adopted son Preston Davy to months of physical and sexual abuse. President Trump says the peace deal with Iran has already been signed.
7: I'm very happy to say the deal's all signed. We got along very well with Iran. It's a different set of leaders, strong, very smart, but we ended up making a deal.
4: Both sides are expected to formally sign in Switzerland on Friday. That's the latest from Radio News Hub. I'm David Hall.
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1: 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He's doing what he wants and playing what he wants. This is Burnsy's Eclectic Circus.

It stood the test of time, that. I hope you don't mind that this Monday night on Burnsy's Eclectic Circus here on Hull's 107 FM. I'm sure you don't. You're good people. It's the Ethiopians for you.

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0: Hope you're well this Monday night. What have we got for you now? Should we go with She Drew the Gun? Why not?

0: Susanna Hoffs with Matthew Sweet. I do love her voice. I think it's fantastic. I've not been on Facebook that long, maybe a year or so. And I went on it for the show, really, just to get the message out there a bit more so people could send in messages. You can always get me on David Burns at Facebook. Well, on a Monday night and a Friday morning when I'm doing Burnsy's to-do list. There won't be a to-do list from me this Friday, given it's Good Friday. And Big Millsy is doing the 10th of April for me because I can't make it. Got a family commitment that day. But you get some strange stuff. I've just been invited by somebody. You're invited to join the public group Church and Cemetery Photography. Really? What have they seen in me that makes them think I'm interested in church and cemetery photography? That's strange.
1: 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This is Burnsy's Eclectic Circus on 107 FM.
0: Yeah, very strange. Stone Foundation with Graham Parker now.

never seen Stone Foundation live. I wouldn't mind seeing them. I have seen Graham Parker live, and he is amazing. I'd like to see him again, actually, but I've not really got me backside in gear and got out and bought some tickets or gone to see him. So, really, that's a bit of a nothing story, though.

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0: 6 foot two, eyes are blue, Big Bad Ben's is after you.
2: Just listening to that ad there, I'm a bit like the weather. Can't make up my mind. I couldn't decide which record to play at the top of the shop. We've got there anyway. I know which record to play now because it's just popped up in my running order. It's Sarah Shook and the Disarmers. Is it really, Burns? It is, yeah. Sarah Shook and the Disarmers. You'll like it.

There you go. Sarah Shook and the Disarmers. Loads of stuff to come through the night here on Hull's 107 FM. Secondhand Songs is coming up at 10 o'clock. The Casual Menace Mixtape Exchange from 11 till midnight. And into your Tuesday, there is loads of stuff going on. Specialist music shows through the night. And then I don't know whether it's Janine or Millsy in with the freshly squeezed breakfast at 7 o'clock in the morning, but it should be one of them. And Jeff will be here, Jeff Bealby, with a live line at 10 o'clock. He'll be live here on Hull's 107 FM. Helen will be here in the afternoon from 2 o'clock, and there will be lots of music and great presenters here on the radio station. This is Burnsy's Eclectic Circus. And it's running through to 10 o'clock, and it's running now with Betty Swan.

Jar Jar, Give Us Life to Live from the Wailing Souls on Burnsy's Eclectic Circus. As I said earlier in the programme, I won't be here on Friday for Burnsy's to-do list because it's Good Friday, so we're not doing the show. But we will be doing the show on the 10th, though it'll be Big Millsy will be presenting it. I've got a family commitment that day, so that's on the 10th of April. Burnsy's to-do list will be back 17th. Of April. I think John Godber's coming on the to-do list, so I'm looking forward to that. He's always an entertaining and educating chat. So that's to come. Two more songs to come on the show tonight. This is Courtney Marie Andrews.

Courtney Marie Andrews and Cons and Clowns. I've just realised, because it is Easter Monday next week, I won't be doing Burnsy's Eclectic Circus live. There may be a previous episode may be aired. I'll be doing Coventry City and Hull City live on Tigers Plus that night. Looking forward to it. You can catch me at Oxford as well on Good Friday as City take on Oxford United in the race for the playoffs, though Oxford try to stay in the division. I'm grateful to Andy Milne, who pointed out that the Claws, who were played earlier, are playing the big indie festival at Brid Spa, This Feeling by the Sea, which happens the weekend of Friday and Saturday, the 17th and 18th of April. And I said this band were playing, and they are playing on the Friday night. They're in the lineup. They're called Girl Band. I've seen them. They were fantastic. That's it from me. Look after yourselves.

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3: Social media giants have hit out at Sir Keir Starmer's plans to ban social media for under 16s. From next spring, the likes of Snapchat, Instagram, YouTube, Facebook and X will be off limits. X-founder Elon Musk has criticised the move, saying the UK is moving towards a police state. But Technology Secretary Liz Kendall insists change needed to happen.
4: Parents are grappling with social media, how much screen time they should have, who they are communicating with, and if they are safe. Many children love connecting and interacting on social media, but others struggle with their mental health.
3: Two men have been found guilty of conspiring to carry out arson attacks on property linked to the Prime Minister. A Ukrainian and a Romanian took instructions on social media from an individual in Russia before setting light to a car and a house owned by Sir Keir Starmer. Two men have been found guilty of the death of their 13-month-old adoptive son. High school teacher Jamie Varley and his partner John McGowan-Fazakerly subjected Preston Davey to months of physical and sexual abuse. DCI Andy Fallows says it's a tragic case.
5: Jamie Varley and John McGowan-Fazakerly went through the adoption process and presented as a young, professional, happy, solid, safe couple. But the reality was rather different.
3: The sentence given to the man who fatally stabbed Henry Novak's been referred to the Court of Appeal. The jail term given to 23-year-old Vikram Digwa is to be reconsidered. The ban on Palestine action is lawful. Five Court of Appeal judges have ruled the government was right to proscribe the group. Lady Chief Justice Baroness Carr says supporting them is dangerous.
6: It is a covert organisation operating with secret cells to avoid the detection and prosecution of those using violence to destroy the property of third parties.
3: Palestine Action say they'll appeal. That's the latest from Radio News Hub. I'm David Hall.
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10: Hello and welcome to Secondhand Songs, the show all about cover versions. I'm your host, Al Galpin, and over the next hour, I'll be playing you some great covers, both well-known and some hidden gems. This week, we have a four-song cover chain for you, starting with Johnny Mathis. We have an obscure original of a top-loader hit, plus tracks from Blur, Peter Gabriel, The Bangles, David Bowie, and more. The show is produced in association with secondhandsongs.com, the online database of cover versions. If you ever need to know more about a song you hear on this show, just head to their website and find out more about it, who the original was by, who else covered it, and much more. We start this week with one of many great songs written by Prince, who first recorded this track in March 1983. you're out to hear the first release, and therefore first cover, of this track from 1985. This is the Bangles with Manic Monday.

Manic Monday has also been covered by the likes of Green Day's Billy Joe Armstrong, and there's also a great version by Kate Rusby, both of which came out in 2020. If there's any cover versions you're a particular fan of or have an interesting story about, why not drop me an email, secondhandsongs@bearcavestudios.co.uk. Next up, a couple of covers of songs that I'm a big fan of. In a moment, a cover of a Bon Iver track, but first with a cover of Michael Bublé's Home. This is Blake Shelton from February of 2008. Interestingly, Shelton and Bublé released the song as a duet later that same year with a Christmas twist.

with a song.

0: That was Peter Gabriel with Flume, released as a single back in 2010 and also included on his album Scratch My Back, which also includes covers of songs by Regina Spektor, David Bowie, Elbow, Radiohead and many others. The original was released in 2007 on Bon Iver's debut album Forever, Forever Ago. And next up is a cover of Buddy Holly's Well Alright, first released in 1958. And this cover was released in 2000 by a trio known as Lemmy, Slim Jim and Danny B. They later rebranded as Headcat and re-released this song in 2006. Headcat are a rockabilly supergroup comprised of Slim Jim Phantom from the Stray Cats, Danny B. Harvey of Lonesome Spurs and Lemmy from Motorhead.
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6: Now it's time for this week's cover chain, where each new track is a cover of the artist who did the previous track. This week we have a four-song chain for you. We start with a track from the 2017 album Johnny Mathis Sings the New American Songbook, an album which contains songs such as Hello by British artist Adele, Blue Ain't Your Colour by Australia's Keith Urban, Hallelujah by Leonard Cohen of Canada, and You Raise Me Up by Norwegian group Secret Garden. Plus this, a cover of Pharrell's Happy.

That was David Bowie with his cover of Wild is the Wind. And that means we're halfway through this week's cover chain here on Secondhand Songs, and up next must be a cover of a Bowie track. Plenty of those to choose from, but I've selected this from the Eurythmics.

The unmistakable voice of Macy Gray there with Here Comes the Rain Again, a cover of the Eurythmics' 1983 hit, which was on her 2012 album Covered, on which she also covers artists such as Radiohead, Kanye, Metallica and My Chemical Romance. Prior to that was the Eurythmics with their version of Fame, previously unreleased until being included as a bonus track in 2005 on Boxed, a selection of 8 original remastered albums. Music fact for you, David Bowie wrote Fame with John Lennon, who also contributed backing vocals and guitar to the original of that track. Before Fame, we had Wild as the Wind, which Bowie released on Station to Station in 1976. The original Johnny Mathis track was first released almost 20 years earlier, in 1957. And of course, we started with Mathis and his cover of Pharrell's Happy. We'll have another cover chain for you next time. You're listening to the Secondhand Songs radio show. I'm Al Galpin, and I have more great covers coming up for you before the end of the show, including tracks from Ed Nash and Joe Brown. But up next is Blur, and their cover of Rod Stewart's classic Maggie May.

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2: This is Secondhand Songs, the world's number one independent cover version radio show. We've got two more great covers for you now, starting with a cover of Tears for Fears' Mad World. Now, there was a pretty big cover of this early 80s tune back in 2001 when Gary Jules recorded it for the movie Donnie Darko. It later received a release as a single in December 2003, becoming the UK's Christmas number one, just ahead of The Darkness. In 2009, Adam Lambert performed a version on American Idol Season 8, where Simon Cowell gave him a standing ovation. And in 2020, we were treated to this version by Ed Nash and Liz Lawrence. Ed, who was the bassist from Bombay Bicycle Club, also released this as a festive single, with proceeds going to the Samaritans. Nash said, "Me and good pal Liz Lawrence have recorded a cover of our favourite Christmas number one, Mad World. Actually, the only Christmas number one it seemed fitting to cover after the year that we've all been through."

was Yoke Law, with a cover of Savage Garden's Truly, Madly, Deeply, released in 2017. Just two more covers for you this week. First, a cover of an absolute classic tune, which actually charted significantly higher here in the UK than the original, which only peaked at number 94. David Parton was the lead singer of the group Strange Fox, as well as being a songwriter for other groups and later a producer. In late 1976, he was producing a version of this next song, but the contracted singer wasn't able to recreate the vocal nuances of one Stevie Wonder. So rather than waste the backing track, Parton recorded a version himself, released it in January 1977, and reached number 4 in the UK charts with this cover of Stevie Wonder's Isn't She Lovely?

0: That was Joe Brown with the cover of The Beatles With a Little Help from My Friends. Both the original and that cover were released in June of 1967. In fact, that song was released four times in that year alone and now has over 350 versions listed on secondhandsongs.com. That just about brings us to the end of this week's episode of Secondhand Songs. I hope you've enjoyed the selection of covers this week. I'll leave you with our obscure original to a song you probably didn't realise was actually a cover. Toploader are a post-Britpop indie band who I always assumed were named after the old style of video cassette recorders. But apparently, it's a joint rolling technique. They're pretty much known for one big hit they had in the year 2000. It was actually released twice that same year, hitting number 19 in the UK charts first time around and number 7 the second. In 2001, they were nominated for four Brit Awards, for British Group, British Breakthrough Act, British Video of the Year, and British Single of the Year, those last two being for this particular song. But unknown to many, particularly here in the UK, their hit was actually a cover. The song was originally recorded by French-American rockers King Harvest and released in 1972, reaching number 13 on the Billboard Hot 100. Sherman Kelly wrote the song in 1969 after being attacked by a gang. He said of the song, "I envisioned an alternate reality, the dream of a peaceful and joyful celebration of life." This is the obscure original of Dancing in the Moonlight.
1: A Secondhand Song's obscure original.

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1: Hello, I'm Johnny Rotten. 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I'm a welder from Orchard Park. 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
3: Millions of children in the UK will be forced off social media from next spring. Sir Keir Starmer has announced he will ban under-16s from accessing a range of platforms, including TikTok, Snapchat and Instagram. Tech companies have warned a blanket ban will move children into unsafe online environments. Conservative leader Kemi Badenoch thinks the PM's taken too long to act.
4: I've been campaigning for a ban on social media for under-16s. Keir Starmer said no initially, but because Conservatives put down amendments, he has had to backtrack. So I'm glad he's doing it, but he was forced into it. It wasn't something that he wanted to do.
3: Police say they can't confirm that arson attacks on property owned by the Prime Minister were ordered by Russia. Two men convicted of setting light to a car and a house owned by Sir Keir Starmer are thought to have been in contact with a Russian on social media called L Money. But head of counter-terrorism policing in London, Helen Flanagan, says there's no evidence to suggest Moscow's involved.
5: We haven't been able to identify who L Money is. We know it's a Russian-speaking entity. I cannot say that they are linked to any upstream or Russian state interference.
3: The jail term given to Vikram Digwa, who killed student Henry Novak's, to be reconsidered. The Solicitor General, Ellie Reeves, has referred the case to the Court of Appeal under the unduly lenient sentence scheme. Two men have been found guilty of the death of a 13-month-old boy. High school teacher Jamie Varley and his partner John McGowan Fazakerley subjected their adopted son Preston Davy to months of physical and sexual abuse. President Trump says the peace deal with Iran has already been signed.
6: I'm very happy to say the deal's all signed. We got along very well with Iran. It's a different set of leaders, strong, very smart, but we ended up making a deal.
3: Both sides are expected to formally sign in Switzerland on Friday. That's the latest from Radio News Hub. I'm David Hall.
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1: Social media giants have hit out at Sir Keir Starmer's plans to ban social media for under 16s. From next spring, the likes of Snapchat, Instagram, YouTube, Facebook and X will be off limits. X-founder Elon Musk has criticised the move, saying the UK is moving towards a police state. But Technology Secretary Liz Kendall insists change needed to happen.
2: Parents are grappling with social media, how much screen time they should have, who they are communicating with, and if they are safe. Many children love connecting and interacting on social media, but others struggle with their mental health.
1: Two men have been found guilty of conspiring to carry out arson attacks on property linked to the Prime Minister. A Ukrainian and a Romanian took instructions on social media from an individual in Russia before setting light to a car and a house owned by Sir Keir Starmer. Two men have been found guilty of the death of their 13-month-old adoptive son. High school teacher Jamie Varley and his partner John McGowan Fazakerley subjected Preston Davey to months of physical and sexual abuse. DCI Andy Fallows says it's a tragic case.
3: Jamie Varley and John McGowan Fazakerley went through the adoption process and presented as a young, professional, happy, solid, safe couple. But the reality was rather different.
1: The sentence given to the man who fatally stabbed Henry Novak's been referred to the Court of Appeal. The jail term given to 23-year-old Vikram Digwa is to be reconsidered. The ban on Palestine action is lawful. Five Court of Appeal judges have ruled the government was right to proscribe the group. Lady Chief Justice Baroness Carr says supporting them is dangerous.
4: It is a covert organisation operating with secret cells to avoid the detection and prosecution of those using violence to destroy the property of third parties.
1: 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That's the latest from Radio News Hub. I'm David Hall.
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0: 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Keeping you up to date with the weather across Hull, East Yorkshire and North Lincolnshire.
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9: Hello and welcome to the programme. Among the many rarely heard artists I have lined up for you tonight are Love Incorporated, Pansonic, Front 242 and Oscar Sia. I'm going to start proceedings with a song from John Grant's brilliant new album, Boy from Michigan. This is Country Fair.

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Now I'm going to stick my neck out and guess some of you listening tonight will know and love the Pixies. I hope everyone will enjoy this song. It's one of their best, I think. This is Gigantic.

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